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1: Good evening. I'm Natasha Weeb. The Weyburn Police Service responded to a report of a highly intoxicated woman walking within the city. Deputy Chief Shane St. John says it's possible she was attempting to walk to Radville.
2: This one, I think, might have been a little bit of mental health as well, but alcohol was very prevalent in this person. Of course, we don't want them out walking on the highway or, you know, leaving town in that state. There's no one safe that could take them. She did put up a little bit of a fight and tried to run on police.
1: St. John says her efforts to resist were not enough to warrant a charge. She was lodged in cells until sober and released. He commends the person who reported the woman to the public for the sake of her and the public safety. Mayor Jeff Richards proclaiming Victims and Survivors of Crime Week in Weyburn during last night's City Council meeting. Communication specialist with Envision Counseling and Support Center, Raven Dare, shares on the importance of the week.
3: Its focus is to recognize the experiences of victims and survivors of crime, but also to highlight the services and supports that are available within our communities. It's also an opportunity to raise awareness about the lasting impacts that crime and abuse can have on individuals and families, and to also remind them that healing and support is available within your community.
1: The week's theme, The Power of Collaboration, highlights Envision's work with community partners to ensure support and healing are accessible to those who need it. 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Marna McManus has more.
4: The works on display now at the Weyburn Art Gallery are a treat for the eyes and for the mind. The Omentum exhibition by John Brady McDonald is a series of 10 paintings which touch on several of the major experiences faced by Indigenous people in the country within recent memory and invite reflection on lived experiences, resilience, and cultural reclamation. Also featured are some of the City of Weyburn's permanent art collection, pieces by Indigenous artists including Michael Lonechild. The gallery is free for the public to view whenever the Spark Center is open. 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
1: Mayor Jeff Richards says the keys to the new Weyburn General Hospital being handed over to the Saskatchewan Health Authority on May 1st is the light at the end of a long tunnel.
5: It's a big step, and we're eager to see it happen.
1: While Richards has not been able to take a tour of the new facility, what he's seen posted shows the state-of-the-art facility features murals by local photographers.
5: It's really beautiful.
1: Richards says the hospital has been a long time coming, with Weyburn's contribution met earlier this year. The City of Weyburn had implemented a $140 per dwelling unit levy in 2012, with a stated target of $6 million. For these stories and more, visit discoverweyburn.com.
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1: The Weyburn Panther Drilling Thrashers battled hard but came up short Monday night, falling 9-6 to the Moose Jaw Mustangs in South Sask Lacrosse League U-17 action. Weyburn kept things competitive throughout the night and continued to show offensive firepower after an exciting one-goal win over Swift Current on the weekend. Despite the loss, the Thrashers showed plenty.

0: winning a fight against one of the league's unbeaten teams. The Panther Drilling Thrashers will now look to regroup and get back in the win column in their next league matchup as the season continues. The Toronto Blue Jays continue their three-game series with the Tampa Bay Rays tonight at Rogers Centre. Toronto will try to bounce back after dropping the opener 8-5 Monday night, despite two home runs and five RBIs from Andre Giménez. The Jays are expected to send veteran left-hander Patrick Corbin to the mound, while the Rays counter with ace Shane McClanahan. McClanahan has been dominant lately, throwing 16 and two-thirds straight scoreless innings over his last three starts. Toronto enters the night sitting below 500 at 16 and 21, while the Rays have been one of baseball's hottest teams, winning 11 of their last 12 games. That game is happening now. Catch all the action on Saskatchewan's home of Blue Jays baseball, AM 1190.
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0: A few clouds in the sky this evening with wind becoming light, low plus 4. Mostly sunny tomorrow with southeast wind gusting to 60 in the afternoon, high 27. A mix of sun and clouds on Thursday with the possibility of showers, windy with a high of 19. Friday will see sunshine with a high of 18, and more sun on Saturday with a high of 19. 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
5: A few clouds in the sky this evening with wind easing up, low plus 4. Mostly sunny tomorrow with wind gusting to 60 in the afternoon, high 27. And sun shining through the clouds on Thursday with the possibility of showers, windy and a high of 19. Stay weather ready. 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
5: A few clouds in the sky this evening with wind easing up. Low plus 4. Mostly sunny tomorrow with wind gusting to 60 in the afternoon, high 27. And sun shining through the clouds on Thursday with the possibility of showers, windy and a high of 19. Stay weather ready. 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
1: Good evening. I'm Natasha Weeb. A concerned citizen reported an intoxicated woman walking in town on Friday, possibly attempting to walk to Radville. Deputy Chief of the Weyburn Police Service, Shane St. John.
2: She did put up a little bit of a fight and tried to run on police and definitely did not want to come with us. But when sober, she was released. It was good someone called that in, concerned about this individual. If they wouldn't have called, you never know what could have happened if they were on the highway.
1: St. John says her behavior was not severe enough to warrant charges for resisting arrest. He knows that heavy intoxication often leads to bad decisions and dangerous situations, but unfortunately, there's only so much police can do to dissuade it. This week is Victims and Survivors of Crime Week here in Weyburn, with organizations across the country recognizing the experiences of those impacted by crime and abuse. The theme this year is the power of collaboration. Raven Dare, communications specialist with Envision Counseling and Support Center.
3: For us, collaboration means walking alongside these individuals while also working closely with community partners just to make sure that people can access the support that they need. We recognize that healing doesn't happen in isolation. It takes connection, compassion, and strong community relationships.
1: Envision provides counseling and support services across Southeast Saskatchewan for individuals impacted by violence, trauma, abuse, and crime. The two current exhibitions at the Weyburn Art Gallery are complimentary, invoking one shared dialogue for patrons. Here's Marna McManus with more.
4: 10 paintings by John Brady McDonald make up the Omentum exhibition, ideal for those who enjoy the works of Norval Morisot and Pablo Picasso, while a more classic scenic exhibition by Indigenous artists from the City of Weyburn's permanent art collection, working together to inspire deeper conversations, weaving together identity, place, and memory through Indigenous works. The permanent collection pieces feature works by Michael Lonechild, Ken Lonechild, and Mike Keepness. The dual exhibition will be on display until the end of June. For Discover Weyburn News, I'm Marna McManus.
1: The keys to the new Weyburn General Hospital were handed over to the SHA on May 1st, and Mayor Jeff Richards says it's a big step for Weyburn and the surrounding area.
5: For folks that have been involved in this project for a dozen years or more, this is the light at the end of the tunnel.
1: Richards adds he's proud of the work that's been done and is looking forward to taking a tour of the new hospital, which features 25 single-patient acute care rooms, 10 purpose-built inpatient mental health beds, emergency medical services, ambulatory care, allied health, and a heliport to facilitate safer and more efficient patient transport. The opening is slated for late fall of this year. For these stories and more, visit discoverweyburn.com.
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1: A few clouds in the sky this evening with wind becoming light, low plus 4. Mostly sunny tomorrow with southeast wind gusting to 60 in the afternoon, high 27. A mix of sun and clouds on Thursday with the possibility of showers, windy with a high of 19. Friday will see sunshine with a high of 18, and more sun on Saturday with a high of 19. 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
3: A few clouds in the sky this evening with wind easing up, low plus 4. Mostly sunny tomorrow with wind gusting to 60 in the afternoon, high 27. And sun shining through the clouds on Thursday with the possibility of showers, windy and a high of 19. Stay weather ready. 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

0: weather.
1: A few clouds in the sky this evening with wind easing up, low plus 4. Mostly sunny tomorrow with wind gusting to 60 in the afternoon, high 27. And sun shining through the clouds on Thursday with the possibility of showers, windy and a high of 19. 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
1: Good evening. I'm Natasha Weeb. The Weyburn Police Service took a woman into custody on Friday. She was reported to police after walking in town heavily intoxicated, possibly attempting to walk to Radville. Deputy Chief Shane St. John says it's up to people to make responsible decisions when consuming alcohol.
2: There's not much we can do. We can't be everywhere where people are drinking or what they're doing. Unfortunately, people just don't make the right decisions when they're drinking, and they end up drinking too much, and then that can cause other issues.
1: St. John notes mental health may also have been a factor. The woman was lodged in cells until sober and released the next morning, and while she had attempted to resist arrest, no charges were laid. Victims and Survivors of Crime Week continues across Canada this week, proclaimed in Weyburn during last night's City Council meeting. The week raises awareness about the impacts of violence, abuse, and crime. Raven Dare, communication specialist with Envision Counseling and Support Center, says support services can play an important role in helping survivors through the healing process.
3: The acceptance and recognizing that abuse and violence is not your fault, and just helping people to integrate back into more of a healthy lifestyle and recognizing their self-worth.
1: Envision provides confidential counseling and support services across Southeast Saskatchewan, including advocacy, safety planning, referrals, and emotional support for individuals impacted by violence, trauma, abuse, and crime. Art lovers can step into story, identity, and perspective at the Weyburn Art Gallery until the end of June. Marna McManus has more on the current dual exhibition.
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1: Construction was officially completed in April on the new Weyburn General Hospital, following the conclusion of the City of Weyburn's official financial contribution. Now, the facility is in the hands of the Saskatchewan Health Authority in preparation of an opening late this fall. Weyburn's Mayor Jeff Richards says this is an important milestone, especially for those who have been working behind the scenes for more than 15 years to make it happen.
5: This is the light at the end of the tunnel, right? The last few yards before we hit the end zone. Very exciting and proud of the work that's been done.
1: Richard says he looks forward to getting a tour of the state-of-the-art hospital, which features murals by local photographers. For these stories and more, visit discoverweyburn.com.
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1: A few clouds in the sky this evening with wind becoming light. Low plus 4. Mostly sunny tomorrow with southeast wind gusting to 60 in the afternoon. High 27. A mix of sun and clouds on Thursday with the possibility of showers. Windy with a high of 19. Friday we'll see sunshine with a high of 18. And more sun on Saturday with a high of 19. 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
5: A few clouds in the sky this evening with wind easing up, low plus 4. Mostly sunny tomorrow with wind gusting to 60 in the afternoon, high 27. And sun shining through the clouds on Thursday with the possibility of showers, windy and a high of 19. Stay weather ready. 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
1: 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I am the president. We are hosting Ignite the Night Firefighters Cabaret May 23rd. 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
4: A few clouds in the sky this evening with wind easing up. Low plus 4. Mostly sunny tomorrow with wind gusting to 60 in the afternoon, high 27. And sun shining through the clouds on Thursday with the possibility of showers, windy and a high of 19. 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
1: Good evening. I'm Natasha Weeb. The Weyburn Police Service responded to a report of a highly intoxicated woman walking within the city. Deputy Chief Shane St. John says it's possible she was attempting to walk to Radville.
2: This one, I think, might have been a little bit of mental health as well, but alcohol was very prevalent in this person. Of course, we don't want them out walking on the highway or, you know, leaving town in that state. There's no one safe that could take them. She did put up a little bit of a fight and tried to run on police.
1: St. John says her efforts to resist were not enough to warrant a charge. She was lodged in cells until sober and released. He commends the person who reported the woman to the public for the sake of her and the public safety. Mayor Jeff Richards is proclaiming Victims and Survivors of Crime Week in Weyburn during last night's city council meeting. Communication specialist with Envision Counseling and Support Center, Raven Dare, shares on the importance of the week.
3: Its focus is to recognize the experiences of victims and survivors of crime, but also to highlight the services and supports that are available within our communities. It's also an opportunity to raise awareness about the lasting impacts that crime and abuse can have on individuals and families, and to also remind them that healing and support is available within your community.
1: The week's theme, The Power of Collaboration, highlights Envision's work with community partners to ensure support and healing are accessible to those who need it. 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
4: The works on display now at the Weyburn Art Gallery are a treat for the eyes and for the mind. The Omentum exhibition by John Brady McDonald is a series of 10 paintings which touch on several of the major

0: Saskatchewan Health Authority on May 1st is the light at the end of a long tunnel.
1: It's a big step, and we're eager to see it happen.
0: While Richards has not been able to take a tour of the new facility, what he's seen posted shows the state-of-the-art facility features murals by local photographers.
1: It's really beautiful.
0: Richards says the hospital has been a long time coming, with Weyburn's contribution met earlier this year. The city of Weyburn had implemented a $140 per dwelling unit levy in 2012, with a stated target of $6 million. For these stories and more, visit discoverweyburn.com.
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0: A few clouds in the sky this evening with wind becoming light, low plus 4. Mostly sunny tomorrow with southeast wind gusting to 60 in the afternoon, high 27. A mix of sun and clouds on Thursday with the possibility of showers, windy with a high of 19. Friday will see sunshine with a high of 18, and more sun on Saturday with a high of 19. 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
2: A few clouds in the sky this evening with wind easing up, low plus 4. Mostly sunny tomorrow with wind gusting to 60 in the afternoon, high 27. And sun shining through the clouds on Thursday with the possibility of showers, windy and a high of 19. Stay weather ready. 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
1: A few clouds in the sky this evening with wind easing up, low plus 4. Mostly sunny tomorrow with wind gusting to 60 in the afternoon, high 27. And sun shining through the clouds on Thursday with the possibility of showers, windy and a high of 19. 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
4: A few clouds in the sky this evening with wind easing up, low plus 4. Mostly sunny tomorrow with wind gusting to 60 in the afternoon, high 27. And sun shining through the clouds on Thursday with the possibility of showers, windy and a high of 19. Stay weather ready. 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
2: A few clouds in the sky this evening with wind easing up, low plus 4. Mostly sunny tomorrow with wind gusting to 60 in the afternoon, high 27. And sun shining through the clouds on Thursday with the possibility of showers, windy and a high of 19. 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
2: A few clouds in the sky this evening with wind easing up, low plus 4. Mostly sunny tomorrow with wind gusting to 60 in the afternoon, high 27. And sun shining through the clouds on Thursday with the possibility of showers, windy and a high of 19. 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
5: A few clouds in the sky this evening with wind easing up. Low plus 4. Mostly sunny tomorrow with wind gusting to 60 in the afternoon. High 27. And sun shining through the clouds on Thursday with the possibility of showers. Windy and a high of 19. Stay weather ready. 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
4: Mostly sun in the sky today with wind gusting to 60 in the afternoon, high 27. Cloudiness increasing this evening with a good chance of showers overnight, wind gusting to 70 with a low of 13. A mix of sun and clouds in the sky tomorrow with the possibility of showers, windy and a high of 19. And Friday we'll see sunshine with a high of 18. Sun or storm, find the area's official forecast.

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2: Mostly sun in the sky today with wind gusting to 60 in the afternoon, high 27. Cloudiness increasing this evening with a good chance of showers overnight, wind gusting to 70 with a low of 13. A mix of sunny clouds in the sky tomorrow with the possibility of showers, windy and a high of 19. And Friday we'll see sunshine with a high of 18. Sun or storm, find the area's official forecast and stream us anywhere on the Discover Weyburn app. I'm Natasha Weeb.
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5: Mostly sun in the sky today with wind gusting to 60 in the afternoon, high 27. Cloudiness increasing this evening with a good chance of showers overnight, wind gusting to 70 with a low of 13. A mix of sunny clouds in the sky tomorrow with the possibility of showers, windy and a high of 19. And Friday we'll see sunshine with a high of 18. Sun or storm, find the area's official forecast and stream us anywhere on the Discover Weyburn app. I'm Natasha Weeb.
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5: Mostly sun in the sky today with wind gusting to 60 in the afternoon, high 27. Cloudiness increasing this evening with a good chance of showers overnight, wind gusting to 70 with a low of 13. A mix of sunny clouds in the sky tomorrow with the possibility of showers, windy and a high of 19. And Friday we'll see sunshine with a high of 18. Sun or storm, find the area's official forecast and stream us anywhere on the Discover Weyburn app. I'm Natasha Weeb.
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4: Mostly sun in the sky today with wind gusting to 60 in the afternoon, high 27. Cloudiness increasing this evening with a good chance of showers overnight, wind gusting to 70 with a low of 13. A mix of sunny clouds in the sky tomorrow with the possibility of showers, windy and a high of 19. And Friday we'll see sunshine with a high of 18. Sun or storm, find the area's official forecast and stream us anywhere on the Discover Weyburn app. I'm Natasha Weeb.
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1: Mostly sun in the sky today with wind gusting to 60 in the afternoon, high 27. Cloudiness increasing this evening with a good chance of showers overnight, wind gusting to 70 with a low of 13. A mix of sun and clouds in the sky tomorrow with the possibility of showers, windy and a high of 19. And Friday we'll see sunshine with a high of 18. Sun or storm, find the area's official forecast and stream us anywhere on the Discover Weyburn app. I'm Natasha Weeb.
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1: Mostly sun in the sky today with wind gusting to 60 in the afternoon, high 27. Cloudiness increasing this evening with a good chance of showers overnight, wind gusting to 70 with a low of 13. A mix of sunny clouds in the sky tomorrow with the possibility of showers, windy and a high of 19. And Friday we'll see sunshine with a high of 18. Sun or storm, find the area's official forecast and stream us anywhere on the Discover Weyburn app. I'm Natasha Weeb.
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5: Mostly sun in the sky today with wind gusting to 60 in the afternoon, high 27. Cloudiness increasing this evening with a good chance of showers overnight, wind gusting to 70 with a low of 13. A mix of sunny clouds in the sky tomorrow with the possibility of showers, windy and a high of 19. And Friday we'll see sunshine with a high of 18. Sun or storm, find the area's official forecast and stream us anywhere on the Discover Weyburn app. I'm Natasha Weeb.
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3: Mostly sun in the sky today with wind gusting to 60 in the afternoon, high 27. Cloudiness increasing this evening with a good chance of showers overnight, wind gusting to 70 with a low of 13. A mix of sunny clouds in the sky tomorrow with the possibility of showers, windy and a high of 19. And Friday we'll see sunshine with a high of 18. Sun or storm, find the area's official forecast and stream us anywhere on the Discover Weyburn app. I'm Natasha Weeb.
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3: Mostly sun in the sky today with wind gusting to 60 in the afternoon, high 27. Cloudiness increasing this evening with a good chance of showers overnight, wind gusting to 70 with a low of 13. A mix of sunny clouds in the sky tomorrow with the possibility of showers, windy and a high of 19. And Friday we'll see sunshine with a high of 18. Sun or storm, find the area's official forecast and stream us anywhere on the Discover Weyburn app. I'm Natasha Weeb.
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2: Mostly sun in the sky today with wind gusting to 60 in the afternoon, high 27. Cloudiness increasing this evening with a good chance of showers overnight, wind gusting to 70 with a low of 13. A mix of sunny clouds in the sky tomorrow with the possibility of showers, windy and a high of 19. And Friday we'll see sunshine with a high of 18. Sun or storm, find the area's official forecast and stream us anywhere on the Discover Weyburn app. I'm Natasha Weeb.
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4: Mainly sunny today with heavy wind from the southeast late this afternoon and a high of 27 degrees. More clouds rolling in tonight, a slight chance of showers overnight, persistent wind from the southeast and a low of 15. Increasing cloudiness near noon tomorrow with wind picking up midday, gusting to 90 and a high of 20. And sunshine and wind for Friday with a high of 18 degrees. 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I'm Marna McManus.
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1: Good morning. I'm Marna McManus. The Weyburn Police Service have issued a warrant for the arrest of 25-year-old Weyburn man Jordan Ganzar. Deputy Chief Shane St. John says police want to get him into custody as soon as possible.

0: feel this person is a little bit of a danger to the public for sure. I think it's really important we get him into custody. He has a fairly lengthy criminal history, some with violence as well. So just anyone that knows about his whereabouts, let us know or let Crime Stoppers know if they're afraid to call us. We'd like to get him into custody as soon as possible.
1: Anyone with information on Ganser's whereabouts is asked to contact Weyburn Police Service or call 310 RCMP. Anonymous tips can be submitted through Crime Stoppers at 1-800-222-TIPS. The province partnering with country artist Paul Brandt to combat human trafficking. Natasha Weeb has more.
2: The government of Saskatchewan is partnering with Canadian country singer Paul Brandt's Not in My City initiative to strengthen the fight against human trafficking. The province is providing $100,000 through the National Action Plan to End Gender-Based Violence to support specialized training for law enforcement agencies across Saskatchewan. The training will focus on improving investigations, strengthening victim-centered practices, and increasing coordination between agencies. RCMP, municipal police, marshals, highway transportation officers, and Indigenous police services are all expected to take part beginning this fall. Brandt says frontline training is critical because human trafficking can often be difficult to detect. For Discover Weyburn News, I'm Natasha Weeb.
1: A planned power outage is scheduled for today, which will affect customers in and around the town of Midale. Midale residents on certain blocks of McCune Avenue, Railway Avenue, Westman Avenue, Moser Avenue, and Stephen Street will be without power from 10 a.m. to 2 p.m. The entire town and rural areas south of Midale will experience two brief outages from 10 to 10:15 a.m. and 2 to 2:15 p.m. Environment Canada has issued a special weather statement ahead of a major spring storm expected to hit southern and central Saskatchewan beginning tonight. Meteorologist Terry Lang says the biggest concern will be strong winds.
3: We could see wind gusts in excess of 100 kilometers per hour with this particular system. So keep that in mind for driving, especially if you drive a high-sided vehicle.
1: The storm could damage roofs, fences, trees, and temporary structures, while also causing power outages and difficult travel conditions. Lang says showers and isolated thunderstorms are possible overnight, although the southeast corner of the province is expected to miss most of the rainfall. Residents are encouraged to secure outdoor items ahead of the storm. We'll have more details coming up in our five-day forecast after sports. For these stories and more, visit discoverweyburn.com.
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1: It's make or break, do or die day for the Flin Flon Bombers out in Summerside PEI at the Centennial Cup Championships. After a tough start to the tournament with losses to Long Island and Toronto, the Bombers kept their season alive with a gritty 6-4 win over Greater Sudbury on Monday. That win will set the stage for tonight's finale against the Truro Bearcats. A regulation win tonight guarantees the Bombers a spot in the quarterfinals, while anything less could see them heading back to Manitoba early. It was a roller coaster at Rogers Centre yesterday, and while the Blue Jays showed plenty of heart, they couldn't quite finish the comeback. Toronto fell 7-6 to the Tampa Bay Rays in a 10-inning thriller. Down 5 runs late, the Jays exploded with a massive 5-run surge in the 7th to tie it up, but the Rays reclaimed the lead in the 10th. A major highlight in the loss, Kevin Gausman made history, becoming just the 6th active pitcher to reach 2,000 career strikeouts. In spite of the milestone, the Jays are looking to snap a slide as they wrap up their series with Tampa today and climb back toward 500. First pitch is just after 5 o'clock. Catch all the action on Saskatchewan's home of Blue Jays baseball, AM 1190.
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1: Environment Canada has issued a special weather statement for a major spring storm with widespread severe winds affecting Weyburn and the surrounding area by tonight. Sunshine for today, though. Southeast wind gusting to 60 late this afternoon and a high of 27. Increasing cloudiness tonight, a slight chance of showers overnight. Southeast wind gusting to 60 and a low of 15. More clouds rolling in near noon tomorrow. Wind picking up from the west, gusting to 60, then 70 gusting to 90 and a high of 20. Sunshine and windy conditions for Friday with a high of 18. Continued sunshine on Saturday, high 17. And we can expect rain and windy conditions on Sunday with a high of 8 degrees. 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

0: Jackson Dean, Heavens to Betsy. It's on Country 106.7. I'm Dara. It is just after 6 o'clock. Sun starting to shine. We are at 4 degrees. We're also under special weather statement. I saw that this morning and I went, what? What's happening? Apparently, we are expecting some pretty crazy winds over the next couple of days. Like, it'll take a bit before that actually starts. Today, I think the wind's only supposed to be, I don't know, something like 30 kilometers an hour, which really, that's a light breeze. But by tomorrow, expecting wind gusts upwards of 110. Yeah, we have your full forecast in just a few. We're also going to hear music in just a moment from Jordan Davis.
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8: Mainly sunny today with heavy wind from the southeast late this afternoon and a high of 27 degrees. More clouds rolling in tonight, a slight chance of showers overnight, persistent wind from the southeast and a low of 15. Increasing cloudiness near noon tomorrow with wind picking up midday, gusting to 90 and a high of 20. And sunshine and wind for Friday with a high of 18 degrees. 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

0: It's Rally Around on Country 106.7. I'm Dara. Good morning. Sun shining. Expecting a fairly warm one today, even though we are under that special weather statement. 27 degrees for our high. We do have your full forecast in just a few. First,
1: what's up, Wade Byrne? What's up?
0: Well, there is Area 5 garbage pickup today. The family place has toddler hour. Wayburn for Warmth having their monthly meeting. 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Over at the library, they have In Between Club. And today is the final day of the Seymour Canada online auction. We'll have more details on that later this morning, but you can check it all out right now on discoverwayburn.com. That's what's up. We've got music in just a moment from Morgan Griffiths.
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4: Hearing from Deputy Chief Shane St. John with the Wayburn Police Service on a warrant for a 25-year-old Wayburn man. And Natasha Weeb will have the details on country artist Paul Brandt teaming up with the province to combat human trafficking. It's all coming right up in just a few. 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

0: 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And catch Jeremy the Grizzly Dude Evans and W. Brett Wilson on Thursday. 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
1: Good morning. I'm Marna McManus. 25-year-old Weyburn man Jordan Ganzar is wanted by the Weyburn Police Service on charges, including assault by choking and failing to comply with a no-contact order. Deputy Chief Shane St. John.
2: We feel this person is a little bit of a danger to the public for sure. I think it's really important we get him into custody. He has a fairly lengthy criminal history, some with violence as well. So just anyone that knows about his whereabouts, let us know or let Crime Stoppers know if they're afraid to call us. We'd like to get him into custody as soon as possible.
1: Anyone with information on his whereabouts is asked to contact the Weyburn Police Service or call 310 RCMP. Anonymous tips can be submitted through Crime Stoppers at 1-800-222-TIPS. The province of Saskatchewan joining Paul Brandt in addressing human trafficking in Canada. Natasha Weeb has the details.
3: Saskatchewan is investing in human trafficking training for frontline law enforcement through a partnership with Paul Brandt's Not in My City campaign. The province has announced $100,000 in funding to support specialized training delivered by the International Association of Human Trafficking Investigators. The program will help officers improve investigative skills, support survivors, and strengthen collaboration between agencies responding to human trafficking cases. Training is expected to begin this fall for RCMP, Municipal Police Services, Indigenous Police, Marshals, and Highway Transportation Officers. Officials say the initiative is part of Saskatchewan's broader efforts to combat interpersonal violence and protect vulnerable people. For Discover Weyburn News, I'm Natasha Weeb.
1: A planned power outage today affecting customers in and around the town of Midale. Certain streets and avenues will be without power from 10 to 2 p.m. today within the town of Midale, while the entire town and rural areas south of Midale will experience two brief outages from 10 to 10:15 and 2 to 2:15. A powerful spring storm could bring damaging winds to much of southern Saskatchewan in the coming days. Environment Canada has issued a special weather statement warning of gusts which may exceed 100 kilometers an hour beginning tonight into tomorrow. Meteorologist Terry Lang says in spite of the intensity, tornadoes are not expected with this system.
4: You have to kind of get the whole atmosphere coming together in all the right parts. And we're not seeing that with this particular system. There's a lot of energy, but I think that energy is going to go more into making these big winds.
1: Lang says blowing dust may reduce visibility in dry areas, while strong winds could create dangerous conditions for high-profile vehicles and lead to scattered power outages. Central Saskatchewan is expected to receive the heaviest rainfall, while the southeast might miss out on

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0: The Flin Flon Bombers are facing a win-or-go-home scenario at the Centennial Cup in Summerside, PEI. It's been a roller coaster for the SJHL champs so far. They dropped their opener 1-0 and struggled in a 7-2 loss to Toronto, but they found their scoring touch just in time to beat Sudbury 6-4 on Monday. Today marks the final day of round-robin play when the Bombers sit in a tight Group B race where every point matters. They'll take on the MHL's Truro Bearcats this evening, and the mission is clear: secure 3 points to clinch a playoff berth. It's one game for a spot in the final six. Blue Jays fans are still buzzing about yesterday's wild finish. After trailing 5-0, Toronto's bats came alive with a two-out, five-run rally in the seventh inning to force extras. Unfortunately, a 10th inning push by Tampa Bay resulted in a 7-6 loss for the Jays, leaving them searching for answers as they continue their homestand. While Vladimir Guerrero Jr. looks to break out of his current power slump, the team turns the page immediately for a rematch with the Rays tonight at Rogers Center. With the division race heating up, every game at home is vital. Following this series, the squad heads to Detroit on Friday, but first they need to take care of business in the six. Catch all the action on Saskatchewan's home of Blue Jays baseball, AM 1190. First pitch is just after 5.
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0: Environment Canada has issued a special weather statement for a major spring storm with widespread severe winds affecting Wayburn and the surrounding area by tonight. Sunshine for today, though. Southeast wind gusting to 60 late this afternoon and a high of 27. Increasing cloudiness tonight, a slight chance of showers overnight. Southeast wind gusting to 60 and a low of 15. More clouds rolling in near noon tomorrow. Wind picking up from the west, gusting to 60, then 70 gusting to 90 and a high of 20. Sunshine and windy conditions for Friday with a high of 18. Continued sunshine on Saturday, high 17. And we can expect rain and windy conditions on Sunday with a high of 8 degrees. 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

0: On Country 106.7, I'm Dara. Good morning. It's 6:40 this Wednesday. Expecting temperatures around 27 degrees. It's going to be breezy today. Quite windy tomorrow. We have weather in just a few. Also check in with your Discover Waiver and Sioux Line Cup. Right now it's Kane Brown, Woman.
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0: Kane Brown, Woman on Country 106.7. I'm Dara. Good morning. It is 6:40 this Wednesday. Expecting temperatures to reach about 27 degrees today. Sun shining right now. We have your full forecast in just a few. First, we got to check in with the Discover Weyburn Soo Line Cup. The AM1190 Sabres tied their series up against the VIP Loop Canadians yesterday. Came away with the 3-2 win. Now, that game featured probably the weirdest review I have ever seen. In the first period, there was a 7-minute review to call a Sabres goal that I don't think they had even originally considered on the ice. And then as soon as they were like, yep, that's a goal, Martin St. Louis went, nah, fam, goaltender interference. And then they had to review it again to say, yeah, no goal. Could have saved us all a whole bunch of time by just ignoring it in the first place. But whatever. Anyways, that series now tied at 2 games apiece. And the Canadian Tire Golden Knights pulled ahead in their series against the Discover Weyburn Ducks. Came away with the 3-2 overtime win to take the 3-2 series lead. Tonight, the VIP Lube Avalanche looking to put away the Integrity Maintenance Wild and eliminate Integrity Maintenance from the Soo Line Cup altogether. Avalanche have the 3-1 lead in that series. That's your Discover Weyburn Soo Line Cup update. We've got music in just a moment from Jason Aldean.
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1: Mainly sunny today with heavy wind from the southeast late this afternoon and a high of 27 degrees. More clouds rolling in tonight, a slight chance of showers overnight, persistent wind from the southeast and a low of 15. Increasing cloudiness near noon tomorrow with wind picking up midday, gusting to 90 and a high of 20. And sunshine and wind for Friday with a high of 18 degrees. 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

0: McKierney, it's Rear View on Country 106.7. It's 6:51 this Wednesday. I'm Dara. Good morning. Expecting temperatures to reach 27 degrees today. Yeah, it is going to be a toasty one. We do have your full forecast in just a few. We're also going to hear from Dean Brody.
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2: A major storm is on its way. We've got a special weather statement from Environment Canada. Hearing from meteorologist Terry Lang.
3: With winds this strong and it hasn't greened up yet, we may see some blowing dust with this.
2: And a planned power outage is scheduled around the town of Mydale today. These stories and more in just a few short moments. 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
4: Saskatchewan's official kickoff to spring seeding was held on Parker Schakowsky's farm near Regina this week. He says they started seeding last Friday and have been busy putting in lentils and durum and will be switching to canola soon. Well, seeding is off to a solid start. Rising input costs continue to be a challenge for farmers. He says one of the biggest barriers to staying in agriculture is the increase in land and machinery costs, noting that land prices are getting crazy.
5: Yeah, you see the Minette coming in, other big farms coming in and driving up rent and land prices, and family farms have to compete somehow, so we kind of got to pony up and find financing.
4: He says the high prices are making farm succession tough. You want to be able to let your parents retire and live the life they should. For Golden West, I'm Glendale Allen Vossler.
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1: Good morning. I'm Marna McManus. A warrant has been issued for the arrest of 25-year-old Weyburn man Jordan Ganser, related to charges including assault by choking and failing to comply with a no-contact order. Deputy Chief Shane St. John with the Weyburn Police Service.
2: We feel this person is a little bit of a danger to the public for sure. I think it's really important we get him into custody. He has a fairly lengthy criminal history, some with violence as well. So just anyone that knows about his whereabouts, let us know or let Crime Stoppers know if they're afraid to call us. We'd like to get him into custody as soon as possible.
1: Anyone with information on Ganser's whereabouts is asked to contact the Weyburn Police Service or 310 RCMP. Anonymous tips can be submitted through Crime Stoppers at 1-800-222-TIPS. A partnership with Paul Brandt, part of provincial efforts to combat human trafficking. Natasha Weeb has more.
3: The Saskatchewan government is expanding efforts to combat human trafficking through a partnership with Canadian country artist Paul Brandt and the Not in My City initiative. $100,000 in provincial funding will support enhanced training for law enforcement agencies across Saskatchewan. The specialized training will focus on victim-centered approaches, investigative techniques, and improving cooperation between agencies. The program is scheduled to launch this fall and will include RCMP, Municipal Police, Indigenous Police Services, Marshals, and Highway Transportation Officers. Brandt founded Not in My City in 2017 and says better frontline training is essential to identifying and stopping human trafficking in Canada. For Discover Weyburn News, I'm Natasha Weeb.
1: Residents in the town of Midale can expect some planned power outages today. With certain blocks and streets going without power from 10 a.m. to 2 p.m., the entire town and rural areas south of Midale can expect two brief outages, one from 10 to 10:15 this morning and the other from 2 to 2:15 this afternoon. Residents across southern and central Saskatchewan are being urged to prepare for a major spring storm expected to arrive late tonight. Environment Canada says the system could bring wind gusts up to 110 kilometers an hour, along with scattered showers. Meteorologist Terry Lang says the strongest impacts will likely come from the wind rather than from heavy rain or severe thunderstorms.
4: We may get some power outages with the winds being as strong as they are, and maybe even some blowing dust, especially it's been dry across the south with winds this strong and it hasn't greened up yet. We may see some blowing dust with this.
1: The storm has the potential to damage trees, fences, roofs, and temporary structures and could even affect travel. We'll have more details coming up in our five-day forecast after sports. 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
1: It's make or break, do or die day for the Flin Flon Bombers out in Summerside PEI at the Centennial Cup Championships. After a tough start to the tournament with losses to Longueuil and Toronto, the Bombers kept their season alive with a gritty 6-4 win over Greater Sudbury on Monday. That win will set the stage for tonight's finale against the Truro Bearcats. A regulation win tonight guarantees the Bombers a spot in the quarterfinals, while anything less could see them heading back to Manitoba early. It was a roller coaster at Rogers Centre yesterday, and while the Blue Jays showed plenty of heart, they couldn't quite finish the comeback. Toronto fell 7-6 to the Tampa Bay Rays in a 10-inning thriller, down five runs.

0: becoming just the sixth active pitcher to reach 2,000 career strikeouts. In spite of the milestone, the Jays are looking to snap a slide as they wrap up their series with Tampa today and climb back toward 500. First pitch is just after 5 o'clock. Catch all the action on Saskatchewan's home of Blue Jays baseball, AM 1190.
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0: Environment Canada has issued a special weather statement for a major spring storm with widespread severe winds affecting Weyburn and the surrounding area by tonight. Sunshine for today, though. Southeast wind gusting to 60 late this afternoon and a high of 27. Increasing cloudiness tonight, a slight chance of showers overnight. Southeast wind gusting to 60 and a low of 15. More clouds rolling in near noon tomorrow. Wind picking up from the west, gusting to 60, then 70 gusting to 90 and a high of 20. Sunshine and windy conditions for Friday with a high of 18. Continued sunshine on Saturday, high 17. And we can expect rain and windy conditions on Sunday with a high of 8 degrees. 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

0: 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The average person gets 11 of these each year. 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First one through with the correct answer will be named today's Impossible Question Genius and be treated to some delicious KFC. A reminder, though, if you've won anything in the past 2 weeks, let's allow others the same opportunity. 848-1067. The average person gets 11 of these each year. What could it be?
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8: Mainly sunny today with heavy wind from the southeast late this afternoon and a high of 27 degrees. More clouds rolling in tonight, a slight chance of showers overnight, persistent wind from the southeast and a low of 15. Increasing cloudiness near noon tomorrow with wind picking up midday, gusting to 90 and a high of 20. And sunshine and wind for Friday with a high of 18 degrees. 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

change my mind. Yes, good morning. We are continuing our impossible question. Apparently, the average person gets 11 of these each year. What could it be? We had some great guesses coming in. Fran and Lynn both kind of said greeting cards or letters. Good guess, but no. Shirley said haircuts. Wendy said colds. Delilah guessed caps or hats. And Chris Zeller guessed headaches, although he said skull cramp. I have never heard that before, but I think that's how I'm going to refer to it from now on. That's it. Yeah, apparently the average person gets 11 headaches or skull cramps each year. Congrats, Chris. You're today's impossible question genius.

0: Smith, Tipping Point. It's on Country 106.7. Dara, good morning. Well, it is 20 after 7 this Wednesday, 27 degrees for our high. We do have your full forecast coming up in just a few moments' time. We're also going to hear music from Brett Kissel and Dierks Bentley.
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2: It's time to batten down the hatches as the spring storm is on its way. We'll be hearing from meteorologist with Environment Canada, Terry Lang.
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2: 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And the Jays looking to avoid a sweep by the Rays in Game 3 today. Stay tuned.
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1: Good morning. I'm Marna McManus. The Weyburn Police Service have issued a warrant for the arrest of 25-year-old Weyburn man Jordan Ganzar. Deputy Chief Shane St. John says police want to get him into custody as soon as possible.
2: We feel this person is a little bit of a danger to the public for sure. I think it's really important we get him into custody. He has a fairly lengthy criminal history, some with violence as well. So just anyone that knows about his whereabouts, let us know or let Crime Stoppers know if they're afraid to call us. We'd like to get him into custody as soon as possible.
1: Anyone with information on Ganzar's whereabouts is asked to contact the Weyburn Police Service or call 310 RCMP. Anonymous tips can be submitted through Crime Stoppers at 1-800-222-TIPS. The province teaming up with a famous country singer for an important cause. Natasha Weeb has more.
3: The government of Saskatchewan is partnering with Canadian country singer Paul Brandt's Not in My City initiative to strengthen the fight against human trafficking. The province is providing $100,000 through the National Action Plan to End Gender-Based Violence to support specialized training for law enforcement agencies across Saskatchewan. The training will focus on improving investigations, strengthening victim-centered practices, and increasing coordination between agencies. RCMP, municipal police, marshals, highway transportation officers, and Indigenous police services are all expected to take part beginning this fall. Brandt says frontline training is critical because human trafficking can often be difficult to detect. For Discover Weyburn News, I'm Natasha Weeb.
1: A planned power outage is scheduled for today, which will affect customers in and around the town of Midale. Midale residents on certain blocks of McCoon Avenue, Railway Avenue, Westman Avenue, Moser Avenue, and Stephen Street will be without power from 10 a.m. to 2 p.m. The entire town and rural areas south of Midale will experience two brief outages from 10 to 10:15 a.m. and 2 to 2:15 p.m. Environment Canada has issued a special weather statement ahead of a major spring storm.

0: Storm expected to hit southern and central Saskatchewan beginning tonight. Meteorologist Terry Lang says the biggest concern will be strong winds.
1: We could see wind gusts in excess of 100 kilometers per hour with this particular system. So keep that in mind for driving, especially if you drive a high-sided vehicle.
0: The storm could damage roofs, fences, trees, and temporary structures, while also causing power outages and difficult travel conditions. Lang says showers and isolated thunderstorms are possible overnight, although the southeast corner of the province is expected to miss most of the rainfall. Residents are encouraged to secure outdoor items ahead of the storm. We'll have more details coming up in our five-day forecast after sports. For these stories and more, visit discoverweyburn.com.
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0: The Flin Flon Bombers are facing a win or go home scenario at the Centennial Cup in Summerside, PEI. It's been a roller coaster for the SJHL champs so far. They dropped their opener 1-0 and struggled in a 7-2 loss to Toronto, but they found their scoring touch just in time to beat Sudbury 6-4 on Monday. Today marks the final day of round robin play when the Bombers sit in a tight Group B race where every point matters. They'll take on the MHL's Truro Bearcats this evening, and the mission is clear: secure 3 points to clinch a playoff berth. It's one game for a spot in the final six. Blue Jays fans are still buzzing about yesterday's wild finish. After trailing 5-0, Toronto's bats came alive with a two-out, five-run rally in the seventh inning to force extras. Unfortunately, a 10th inning push by Tampa Bay resulted in a 7-6 loss for the Jays, leaving them searching for answers as they continue their homestand. While Vladimir Guerrero Jr. looks to break out of his current power slump, the team turns the page immediately for a rematch with the Rays tonight at Rogers Centre. With the division race heating up, every game at home is vital. Following this series, the squad heads to Detroit on Friday, but first they need to take care of business in the six. Catch all the action on Saskatchewan's home of Blue Jays baseball, AM 1190. First pitch is just after 5.
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0: Environment Canada has issued a special weather statement for a major spring storm with widespread severe winds affecting Weyburn and the surrounding area by tonight. Sunshine for today, though. Southeast wind gusting to 60 late this afternoon and a high of 27. Increasing cloudiness tonight, a slight chance of showers overnight. Southeast wind gusting to 60 and a low of 15. More clouds rolling in near noon tomorrow. Wind picking up from the west, gusting to 60, then 70 gusting to 90 and a high of 20. Sunshine and windy conditions for Friday with a high of 18. Continued sunshine on Saturday, high 17. And we can expect rain and windy conditions on Sunday with a high of 8 degrees. 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

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It's 7:40 Wednesday morning. I'm Dara. Expecting temperatures to reach about 27 degrees today. We have your full forecast in just a few. We also have some birthdays to celebrate. First, let's keep it going with Tucker Wetmore. It's Brunette.

0: Tucker Wetmore, it's Brunette. It's on Country 106.7. Sun is shining this Wednesday morning. 27 degrees for our high. It was a little bit cooler this morning, but we're currently right around that 11 degree mark. We have your full forecast in just a few. First, we have some birthdays to celebrate, starting with a few celebrities. Actor Robert Pattinson celebrating 40 today. Stevie Wonder is 76. Stephen Colbert celebrating 62. Morgan Wallen celebrating 33. And Darius Rucker is 60 today. Over to some local celebrities with the Country 106 Birthday Club. Happy 46th birthday, Jamie Pullman. That one from Mom. Sienna Manko celebrating 10 today. That one from Mom, Dad, and Noah. Eris Kowalska celebrating 2. That one from Mom, Dad, Delilah, Granny, Papa, Auntie Jamie, and the rest of the family. And Christian Kaufman celebrating today. That one from Mom and Dad. And today's DQ cake goes to Sienna Manko. Happy birthday, Sienna, and to everyone celebrating.
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9: Mainly sunny today with heavy wind from the southeast late this afternoon and a high of 27 degrees. More clouds rolling in tonight, a slight chance of showers overnight, persistent wind from the southeast and a low of 15. Increasing cloudiness near noon tomorrow with wind picking up midday, gusting to 90 and a high of 20. And sunshine and wind for Friday with a high of 18 degrees. 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I'm Marna McManus.
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Aaron Goodbin said no redneck ever. It's on Country 106.7. I'm Dara. Good morning. While sun is shining, it is going to get a little breezy today and then even windier into tomorrow. Yeah, hold on to your hats. All right, it's almost time for the kids to get ready for school. It is day two in the elementary schools at Assiniboia Park. They have French ready for K night. At Legacy Park, they have grade 5 badminton, grade 5 tech club, grade 5 and 6 run and walk club, and the mental health fair tonight. And then at St. Mike's, they are continuing to celebrate Catholic Education Week, and they have kindergarten orientation. There we go. I can word today.

0: That's it for the kids. Enjoy it.
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3: 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And Natasha Weeb will have the details on country artist Paul Brandt teaming up with the province to combat human trafficking. It's all coming right up in just a few. Stay tuned.
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1: Good morning. I'm Marna McManus. 25-year-old Weyburn man Jordan Ganzar is wanted by the Weyburn Police Service on charges, including assault by choking and failing to comply with a no-contact order. Deputy Chief Shane St. John.
2: We feel this person is a little bit of a danger to the public for sure. I think it's really important we get him into custody. He has a fairly lengthy criminal history, some with violence as well. So just anyone that knows about his whereabouts, let us know or let Crime Stoppers know if they're afraid to call us. We'd like to get him into custody as soon as possible.
1: Anyone with information on his whereabouts is asked to contact the Weyburn Police Service or call 310 RCMP. Anonymous tips can be submitted through Crime Stoppers at 1-800-222-TIPS. The province of Saskatchewan joining Paul Brandt in addressing human trafficking in Canada. Natasha Weeb has the details.
3: Saskatchewan is investing in human trafficking training for frontline law enforcement through a partnership with Paul Brandt's Not in My City campaign. The province has announced $100,000 in funding to support specialized training delivered by the International Association of Human Trafficking Investigators. The program will help officers improve investigative skills, support survivors, and strengthen collaboration between agencies responding to human trafficking cases. Training is expected to begin this fall for RCMP, Municipal Police Services, Indigenous Police, Marshals, and Highway Transportation Officers. Officials say the initiative is part of Saskatchewan's broader efforts to combat interpersonal violence and protect vulnerable people. For Discover Weyburn News, I'm Natasha Weeb.
1: A planned power outage today affecting customers in and around the town of Mydale. Certain streets and avenues will be without power from 10 to 2 p.m. today within the town of Mydale, while the entire town and rural areas south of Mydale will experience two brief outages from 10 to 10:15 and 2 to 2:15. A powerful spring storm could bring damaging winds to much of southern Saskatchewan in the coming days. Environment Canada has issued a special weather statement warning of gusts which may exceed 100 kilometers an hour beginning tonight into tomorrow. Meteorologist Terry Lang says in spite of the intensity, tornadoes are not expected with this system.
4: You have to kind of get the whole atmosphere coming together in all the right parts. And we're not seeing that with this particular system. There's a lot of energy, but I think that energy is going to go more into making these big winds.
1: Lang says blowing dust may reduce visibility in dry areas, while strong winds could create dangerous conditions for high-profile vehicles and lead to scattered power outages. Central Saskatchewan is expected to receive the heaviest rainfall, while the southeast might miss out on much-needed moisture. For these stories and more, visit discoverweyburn.com.
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1: It's make or break, do or die day for the Flin Flon Bombers out in Summerside, PEI, at the Centennial Cup Championships. After a tough start to the tournament with losses to Longueuil and Toronto, the Bombers kept their season alive with a gritty 6-4 win over Greater Sudbury on Monday. That win will set the stage for tonight's finale against the Truro Bearcats. A regulation win tonight guarantees the Bombers a spot in the quarterfinals, while anything less could see them heading back to Manitoba early.

0: It was a roller coaster at Rogers Center yesterday, and while the Blue Jays showed plenty of heart, they couldn't quite finish the comeback. Toronto fell 7-6 to the Tampa Bay Rays in a 10-inning thriller. Down five runs late, the Jays exploded with a massive five-run surge in the seventh to tie it up, but the Rays reclaimed the lead in the 10th. A major highlight in the loss, Kevin Gausman made history, becoming just the sixth active pitcher to reach 2,000 career strikeouts. In spite of the milestone, the Jays are looking to snap a slide as they wrap up their series with Tampa today and climb back toward 500. First pitch is just after 5 o'clock. Catch all the action on Saskatchewan's home of Blue Jays baseball, AM 1190.
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0: Environment Canada has issued a special weather statement for a major spring storm with widespread severe winds affecting Weyburn and the surrounding area by tonight. Sunshine for today, though. Southeast wind gusting to 60 late this afternoon and a high of 27. Increasing cloudiness tonight, a slight chance of showers overnight. Southeast wind gusting to 60 and a low of 15. More clouds rolling in near noon tomorrow. Wind picking up from the west, gusting to 60, then 70 gusting to 90 and a high of 20. Sunshine and windy conditions for Friday with a high of 18. Continued sunshine on Saturday, high 17. And we can expect rain and windy conditions on Sunday with a high of 8 degrees. 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

0: 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We do have your full forecast in just a few. 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
0: Yes, we are looking for another qualifier for our 25K payday. 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

Keith Urban, Messed Up Is Me on Country 106.7. How's it going? I'm Dara. Good morning. Well, it is just after 8 o'clock this

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1: Mainly sunny today with heavy wind from the southeast late this afternoon and a high of 27 degrees. More clouds rolling in tonight, a slight chance of showers overnight, persistent wind from the southeast and a low of 15. Increasing cloudiness near noon tomorrow with wind picking up midday, gusting to 90 and a high of 20. And sunshine and wind for Friday with a high of 18 degrees. 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
1: That was Jess Moskaluk with I Ain't Country. Good morning, I'm Dara Curry, and
2: the 25K payday.
1: Yes, let's take it to the phones for higher or lower. Hey, good morning. Are you calling for higher or lower?
3: Yes.
1: Hi, Fran. How are you?
3: I'm fine. How are you?
1: I'm fantastic. Okay, Fran, you've played this game before, right, but you didn't manage to qualify. So, nope. Do you think you've got it today?
3: I have no idea. Just fun talking to you.
1: I have complete faith in you, okay?
3: Oh, good.
1: All right, so you already know how the game works, so let's get right to it.
3: Yep.
1: Today we are going to look at the Coast Hotel, one of our sponsors, okay? They have the Coast King Suite with a jetted tub featuring a separate bedroom with a king bed, fireplace, sofa, and armchair with

0: coffee table. It's a really nice room, okay?
1: Yep.
0: Is the price per night higher or lower than $300?
1: Higher.
0: Oh, Fran.
1: I'm wrong.
0: Hey, good morning, Country 106. Are you calling for higher or lower?
2: Yes. Have you gotten your answer yet?
0: Not yet. Who am I talking to?
2: It's Tammy Bell.
0: Hi, Tammy.
2: Hi.
0: I never get to actually hear your voice. You just text me.
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0: I mean, playing higher or lower is way better than cleaning all day, every day.
2: For sure.
0: Now, Tammy, you've been listening along, so you know how this game works, right?
2: I think so.
0: Okay, so today we're looking at the Coast Hotel here in Weyburn. They're one of our sponsors. They have the Coast King Suite with a jetted tub. It features a separate bedroom with a king bed, fireplace, sofa, and armchair with a coffee table. It's a really, really nice room. Is the price per night higher or lower than $300?
2: Lower.
0: You know what? You're right!
2: Oh.
0: Although it fluctuates, the price per night ranges from about $215 to $239. Tammy, you have qualified for a $25,000 payday.
2: Thank you.
0: You are so welcome, Tammy. Tammy joined the ranks of our qualifiers. We will have another round of higher or lower tomorrow morning. You can also enter online right now for the $25,000 payday on discoverweyburn.com.
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4: A major storm is on its way. We've got a special weather statement from Environment Canada. Hearing from meteorologist Terry Lang.
5: With winds this strong and it hasn't greened up yet, we may see some blowing dust with this.
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1: Good morning. I'm Marna McManus. A warrant has been issued for the arrest of 25-year-old Weyburn man Jordan Ganser, related to charges including assault by choking and failing to comply with a no-contact order. Deputy Chief Shane St. John with the Weyburn Police Service.
2: We feel this person is a little bit of a danger to the public for sure. I think it's really important we get him into custody. He has a fairly lengthy criminal history, some with violence as well. So just anyone that knows about his whereabouts, let us know or let Crime Stoppers know if they're afraid to call us. We'd like to get him into custody as soon as possible.
1: Anyone with information on Ganser's whereabouts is asked to contact the Weyburn Police Service or 310 RCMP. Anonymous tips can be submitted through Crime Stoppers at 1-800-222-TIPS. A partnership with Paul Brandt, part of provincial efforts to combat human trafficking. Natasha Weeb has more.
3: The Saskatchewan government is expanding efforts to combat human trafficking through a partnership with Canadian country artist Paul Brandt and the Not in My City initiative. $100,000 in provincial funding will support enhanced training for law enforcement agencies across Saskatchewan. The specialized training will focus on victim-centered approaches, investigative techniques, and improving cooperation between agencies. The program is scheduled to launch this fall and will include RCMP, municipal police, Indigenous police services, marshals, and highway transportation officers. Brandt founded Not in My City in 2017 and says better frontline training is essential to identifying and stopping human trafficking in Canada. For Discover Weyburn News, I'm Natasha Weeb.
1: Residents in the town of Midale can expect some planned power outages today. With certain blocks and streets going without power from 10 a.m. to 2 p.m., the entire town and rural areas south of Midale can expect two brief outages, one from 10 to 10:15 this morning and the other from 2 to 2:15 this afternoon. Residents across southern and central Saskatchewan are being urged to prepare for a major spring storm expected to arrive late tonight. Environment Canada says the system could bring wind gusts up to 110 kilometers an hour, along with scattered showers. Meteorologist Terry Lang says the strongest impacts will likely come from the wind rather than from heavy rain or severe thunderstorms.
4: We may get some power outages with the winds being as strong as they are, and maybe even some blowing dust, especially it's been dry across the south with winds this strong and it hasn't greened up yet. We may see some blowing dust with this.
1: The storm has the potential to damage trees, fences, roofs, and temporary structures and could even affect travel. We'll have more details coming up in our five-day forecast after sports. For these stories and more, visit discoverweyburn.com.

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0: The Flin Flon Bombers are facing a win-or-go-home scenario at the Centennial Cup in Summerside, PEI. It's been a roller coaster for the SJHL champs so far. They dropped their opener 1-0 and struggled in a 7-2 loss to Toronto, but they found their scoring touch just in time to beat Sudbury 6-4 on Monday. Today marks the final day of round-robin play when the Bombers sit in a tight Group B race where every point matters. They'll take on the MHL's Truro Bearcats this evening, and the mission is clear: secure 3 points to clinch a playoff berth. It's one game for a spot in the final six. Blue Jays fans are still buzzing about yesterday's wild finish after trailing 5-0. Toronto's bats came alive with a 2-out, 5-run rally in the 7th inning to force extras. Unfortunately, a 10th inning push by Tampa Bay resulted in a 7-6 loss for the Jays, leaving them searching for answers as they continue their homestand. While Vladimir Guerrero Jr. looks to break out of his current power slump, the team turns the page immediately for a rematch with the Rays tonight at Rogers Center. With the division race heating up, every game at home is vital. Following this series, the squad heads to Detroit on Friday, but first they need to take care of business in the 6. Catch all the action on Saskatchewan's home of Blue Jays baseball, AM 1190. First pitch is just after 5.
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0: Environment Canada has issued a special weather statement for a major spring storm with widespread severe winds affecting Wayburn and the surrounding area by tonight. Sunshine for today, though. Southeast wind gusting to 60 late this afternoon and a high of 27. Increasing cloudiness tonight, a slight chance of showers overnight. Southeast wind gusting to 60 and a low of 15. More clouds rolling in near noon tomorrow. Wind picking up from the west, gusting to 60, then 70 gusting to 90 and a high of 20. Sunshine and windy conditions for Friday with a high of 18. Continued sunshine on Saturday, high 17. And we can expect rain and windy conditions on Sunday with a high of 8 degrees. 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
3: Mainly sunny today with heavy wind from the southeast late this afternoon and a high of 27 degrees. More clouds rolling in tonight, a slight chance of showers overnight, persistent wind from the southeast and a low of 15. Increasing cloudiness near noon tomorrow with wind picking up midday, gusting to 90 and a high of 20. And sunshine and wind for Friday with a high of 18 degrees. 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
1: It's time to batten down the hatches as a spring storm is on its way. We'll be hearing from meteorologist with Environment Canada, Terry Lang.
2: Keep that in mind for driving, especially if you drive a high-sided vehicle.
1: And in sports, the Flin Flon Bombers with a do-or-die game today at the Centennial Cup Championships in PEI. And the Jays looking to avoid a sweep by the Rays in Game 3 today. Stay tuned.
3: Hey, folks. Jade here from Kings in Carlisle. 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
1: Good morning. I'm Marna McManus. The Weyburn Police Service have issued a warrant for the arrest of 25-year-old Weyburn man Jordan Ganzar. Deputy Chief Shane St. John says police want to get him into custody as soon as possible.
2: We feel this person is a little bit of a danger to the public for sure. I think it's really important we get him into custody. He has a fairly lengthy criminal history, some with violence as well. So just anyone that knows about his whereabouts, let us know or let Crime Stoppers know if they're afraid to call us. We'd like to get him into custody as soon as possible.
1: Anyone with information on Ganzar's whereabouts is asked to contact Weyburn Police Service or call 310 RCMP. Anonymous tips can be submitted through Crime Stoppers at 1-800-222-TIPS. The province teaming up with a famous country singer for an important cause. Natasha Weeb has more.
3: The government of Saskatchewan is partnering with Canadian country singer Paul Brandt's Not In My City initiative to strengthen the fight against human trafficking. The province is providing $100,000 through the National Action Plan to End Gender-Based Violence to support specialized training for law enforcement agencies across Saskatchewan. The training will focus on improving investigations, strengthening victim-centered practices, and increasing coordination between agencies, RCMP, municipal police, marshals, highway transportation officers, and Indigenous police services are all expected to take part beginning this fall. Brandt says frontline training is critical because human trafficking can often be difficult to detect. For Discover Weyburn News, I'm Natasha Weeb.
1: A planned power outage is scheduled for today, which will affect customers in and around the town of Midale. Midale residents on certain blocks of McCune Avenue, Railway Avenue, Westman Avenue, Moser Avenue, and Stephen Street will be without power from 10 a.m. to 2 p.m. The entire town and rural areas south of Midale will experience two brief outages from 10 to 10:15 a.m. and 2 to 2:15 p.m. Environment Canada has issued a special weather statement ahead of a major spring storm expected to hit southern and central Saskatchewan beginning tonight. Meteorologist Terry Lang says the biggest concern will be strong winds.
4: We could see wind gusts in excess of 100 kilometers per hour with this particular system. So keep that in mind for driving, especially if you drive a high-sided vehicle.
1: The storm could damage roofs, fences, trees, and temporary structures, while also causing power outages and difficult travel conditions. Lang says showers and isolated thunderstorms are

0: or possible overnight, although the southeast corner of the province is expected to miss most of the rainfall. Residents are encouraged to secure outdoor items ahead of the storm. We'll have more details coming up in our five-day forecast after sports. For these stories and more, visit discoverweyburn.com.
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0: It's make or break, do or die day for the Flin Flon Bombers out in Summerside PEI at the Centennial Cup Championships. After a tough start to the tournament with losses to Longueuil and Toronto, the Bombers kept their season alive with a gritty 6-4 win over Greater Sudbury on Monday. That win will set the stage for tonight's finale against the Truro Bearcats. A regulation win tonight guarantees the Bombers a spot in the quarterfinals, while anything less could see them heading back to Manitoba early. It was a roller coaster at Rogers Centre yesterday, and while

0: The Blue Jays showed plenty of heart. They couldn't quite finish the comeback. Toronto fell 7-6 to the Tampa Bay Rays in a 10-inning thriller. Down 5 runs late, the Jays exploded with a massive 5-run surge in the 7th to tie it up, but the Rays reclaimed the lead in the 10th. A major highlight in the loss, Kevin Gausman made history, becoming just the 6th active pitcher to reach 2,000 career strikeouts. In spite of the milestone, the Jays are looking to snap a slide as they wrap up their series with Tampa today and climb back toward 500. First pitch is just after 5 o'clock. Catch all the action on Saskatchewan's home of Blue Jays baseball, AM 1190.
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0: Environment Canada has issued a special weather statement for a major spring storm with widespread severe winds affecting Weyburn and the surrounding area by tonight. Sunshine for today, though. Southeast wind gusting to 60 late this afternoon and a high of 27. Increasing cloudiness tonight, a slight chance of showers overnight. Southeast wind gusting to 60 and a low of 15. More clouds rolling in near noon tomorrow. Wind picking up from the west, gusting to 60, then 70 gusting to 90 and a high of 20. Sunshine and windy conditions for Friday with a high of 18. Continued sunshine on Saturday, high 17. And we can expect rain and windy conditions on Sunday with a high of 8 degrees. 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
1: Mainly sunny today with heavy wind from the southeast late this afternoon and a high of 27 degrees. More clouds rolling in tonight, a slight chance of showers overnight, persistent wind from the southeast and a low of 15. Increasing cloudiness near noon tomorrow with wind picking up midday, gusting to 90 and a high of 20. And sunshine and wind for Friday with a high of 18 degrees. 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
11: Mainly sunny today with heavy wind from the southeast late this afternoon and a high of 27 degrees. More clouds rolling in tonight, a slight chance of showers overnight, persistent wind from the southeast and a low of 15. Increasing cloudiness near noon tomorrow with wind picking up midday, gusting to 90 and a high of 20. And sunshine and wind for Friday with a high of 18 degrees. 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
1: Good morning. I'm Marna McManus. 25-year-old Weyburn man Jordan Ganzar is wanted by the Weyburn Police Service on charges, including assault by choking and failing to comply with a no-contact order. Deputy Chief Shane St. John.
2: We feel this person is a little bit of a danger to the public for sure. I think it's really important we get him into custody. He has a fairly lengthy criminal history, some with violence as well. So just anyone that knows about his whereabouts, let us know or let Crime Stoppers know if they're afraid to call us. We'd like to get him into custody as soon as possible.
1: Anyone with information on his whereabouts is asked to contact the Weyburn Police Service or call 310 RCMP. Anonymous tips can be submitted through Crime Stoppers at 1-800-222-TIPS. The province of Saskatchewan joining Paul Brandt in addressing human trafficking in Canada. Natasha Weeb has the details.
3: Saskatchewan is investing in human trafficking training for frontline law enforcement through a partnership with Paul Brandt's Not in My City campaign. The province has announced $100,000 in funding to support specialized training delivered by the International Association of Human Trafficking Investigators. The program will help officers improve investigative skills, support survivors, and strengthen collaboration between agencies responding to human trafficking cases. Training is expected to begin this fall for RCMP, Municipal Police Services, Indigenous Police, Marshals, and Highway Transportation Officers. Officials say the initiative is part of Saskatchewan's broader efforts to combat interpersonal violence and protect vulnerable people. For Discover Weyburn News, I'm Natasha Weeb.
1: A planned power outage today affecting customers in and around the town of Midale. Certain streets and avenues will be without power from 10 to 2 p.m. today within the town of Midale, while the entire town and rural areas south of Midale will experience two brief outages from 10 to 10:15 and 2 to 2:15. A powerful spring storm could bring damaging winds to much of southern Saskatchewan in the coming days. Environment Canada has issued a special weather statement warning of gusts which may exceed 100 kilometers an hour beginning tonight into tomorrow. Meteorologist Terry Lang says in spite of the intensity, tornadoes are not expected with this system.
4: You have to kind of get the whole atmosphere coming together in all the right parts, and we're not seeing that with this particular system. There's a lot of energy, but I think that energy is going to go more into making these big winds.
1: Lang says blowing dust may reduce visibility in dry areas while

0: Strong winds could create dangerous conditions for high-profile vehicles and lead to scattered power outages. Central Saskatchewan is expected to receive the heaviest rainfall, while the southeast might miss out on much-needed moisture. For these stories and more, visit discoverweyburn.com.
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0: The Flin Flon Bombers are facing a win-or-go-home scenario at the Centennial Cup in Summerside, PEI. It's been a roller coaster for the SJHL champs so far. They dropped their opener 1-0 and struggled in a 7-2 loss to Toronto, but they found their scoring touch just in time to beat Sudbury 6-4 on Monday. Today marks the final day of round-robin play when the Bombers sit in a tight Group B race where every point matters. They'll take on the MHL's Truro Bearcats this evening, and the mission is clear: secure 3 points to clinch a playoff berth. It's one game for a spot in the final six. Blue Jays fans are still buzzing about yesterday's wild finish. After trailing 5-0, Toronto's bats came alive with a 2-out, 5-run rally in the 7th inning to force extras. Unfortunately, a 10th inning push by Tampa Bay resulted in a 7-6 loss for the Jays, leaving them searching for answers as they continue their homestand. While Vladimir Guerrero Jr. looks to break out of his current power slump, the team turns the page immediately for a rematch with the Rays tonight at Rogers Center. With the division race heating up, every game at home is vital. Following this series, the squad heads to Detroit on Friday, but first they need to take care of business in the 6. Catch all the action on Saskatchewan's home of Blue Jays baseball, AM 1190. First pitch is just after 5.
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0: Environment Canada has issued a special weather statement for a major spring storm with widespread severe winds affecting Weyburn and the surrounding area by tonight. Sunshine for today, though. Southeast wind gusting to 60 late this afternoon and a high of 27. Increasing cloudiness tonight, a slight chance of showers overnight. Southeast wind gusting to 60 and a low of 15. More clouds rolling in near noon tomorrow. Wind picking up from the west, gusting to 60, then 70 gusting to 90 and a high of 20. Sunshine and windy conditions for Friday with a high of 18. Continued sunshine on Saturday, high 17. And we can expect rain and windy conditions on Sunday with a high of 8 degrees. 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
11: Mainly sunny today with heavy wind from the southeast late this afternoon and a high of 27 degrees. More clouds rolling in tonight, a slight chance of showers overnight, persistent wind from the southeast and a low of 15. Increasing cloudiness near noon tomorrow with wind picking up midday, gusting to 90 and a high of 20. And sunshine and wind for Friday with a high of 18 degrees. 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
12: Mainly sunny today with heavy wind from the southeast late this afternoon and a high of 27 degrees. More clouds rolling in tonight, a slight chance of showers overnight, persistent wind from the southeast and a low of 15. Increasing cloudiness near noon tomorrow with wind picking up midday, gusting to 90 and a high of 20. And sunshine and wind for Friday with a high of 18 degrees. 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
1: A major storm is on its way. We've got a special weather statement from Environment Canada. Hearing from meteorologist Terry Lang.
2: With winds this strong and it hasn't greened up yet, we may see some blowing dust with this.
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1: Good morning. I'm Marna McManus. A warrant has been issued for the arrest of 25-year-old Weyburn man Jordan Ganser, related to charges including assault by choking and failing to comply with a no-contact order. Deputy Chief Shane St. John with the Weyburn Police Service.
2: We feel this person is a little bit of a danger to the public for sure. I think it's really important we get him into custody. He has a fairly lengthy criminal history, some with violence as well. So just anyone that knows about his whereabouts, let us know or let Crime Stoppers know if they're afraid to call us. We'd like to get him into custody as soon as possible.
1: Anyone with information on Ganser's whereabouts is asked to contact the Weyburn Police Service or 310 RCMP. Anonymous tips can be submitted through Crime Stoppers at 1-800-222-TIPS. A partnership with Paul Brandt, part of provincial efforts to combat human trafficking. Natasha Weeb has more.
3: The Saskatchewan government is expanding efforts to combat human trafficking through a partnership with Canadian country artist Paul Brandt and the Not in My City initiative. $100,000 in provincial funding will support enhanced training for law enforcement agencies across Saskatchewan. The specialized training will focus on victim-centered approaches, investigative techniques, and improving cooperation between agencies. The program is scheduled to launch this fall and will include RCMP, Municipal Police, Indigenous Police Services, Marshals, and Highway Transportation Officers. Brandt founded Not in My City in 2017 and says better frontline training is essential to identifying and stopping human trafficking in Canada. For Discover Weyburn News, I'm Natasha Weeb.
1: Residents in the town of Midale can expect some planned power outages today, with certain blocks and streets going without power from 10 a.m. to 2 p.m. The entire town and rural areas south of Midale can expect two brief outages, one from 10

0: to 10:15 this morning, and the other from 2 to 2:15 this afternoon. Residents across southern and central Saskatchewan are being urged to prepare for a major spring storm expected to arrive late tonight. Environment Canada says the system could bring wind gusts up to 110 kilometers an hour, along with scattered showers. Meteorologist Terry Lang says the strongest impacts will likely come from the wind rather than from heavy rain or severe thunderstorms.
1: We may get some power outages with the winds being as strong as they are, and maybe even some blowing dust, especially it's been dry across the south with winds this strong and it hasn't greened up yet. We may see some blowing dust with this.
0: The storm has the potential to damage trees, fences, roofs, and temporary structures and could even affect travel. We'll have more details coming up in our five-day forecast after sports. For these stories and more, visit discoverweyburn.com.
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0: It's make or break, do or die day for the Flin Flon Bombers out in Summerside, PEI, at the Centennial Cup Championships. After a tough start to the tournament with losses to Long Island and Toronto, the Bombers kept their season alive with a gritty 6-4 win over Greater Sudbury on Monday. That win will set the stage for tonight's finale against the Truro Bearcats. A regulation win tonight guarantees the Bombers a spot in the quarterfinals, while anything less could see them heading back to Manitoba early. It was a roller coaster at Rogers Centre yesterday, and while the Blue Jays showed plenty of heart, they couldn't quite finish the comeback. Toronto fell 7-6 to the Tampa Bay Rays in a 10-inning thriller. Down 5 runs late, the Jays exploded with a massive 5-run surge in the 7th to tie it up, but the Rays reclaimed the lead in the 10th. A major highlight in the loss, Kevin Gausman made history, becoming just the 6th active pitcher to reach 2,000 career strikeouts. In spite of the milestone, the Jays are looking to snap a slide as they wrap up their series with Tampa today and climb back toward 500. First pitch is just after 5 o'clock. Catch all the action on Saskatchewan's home of Blue Jays baseball, AM 1190.
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0: Environment Canada has issued a special weather statement for a major spring storm with widespread severe winds affecting Weyburn and the surrounding area by tonight. Sunshine for today, though. Southeast wind gusting to 60 late this afternoon and a high of 27. Increasing cloudiness tonight, a slight chance of showers overnight. Southeast wind gusting to 60 and a low of 15. More clouds rolling in near noon tomorrow. Wind picking up from the west, gusting to 60, then 70 gusting to 90 and a high of 20. Sunshine and windy conditions for Friday with a high of 18. Continued sunshine on Saturday, high 17. And we can expect rain and windy conditions on Sunday with a high of 8 degrees. 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
6: Mainly sunny today with heavy wind from the southeast late this afternoon and a high of 27 degrees. More clouds rolling in tonight, a slight chance of showers overnight, persistent wind from the southeast and a low of 15. Increasing cloudiness near noon tomorrow with wind picking up midday, gusting to 90 and a high of

0: 20 and sunshine and wind for Friday with a high of 18 degrees. 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
2: Mainly sunny today with heavy wind from the southeast late this afternoon and a high of 27 degrees. More clouds rolling in tonight, a slight chance of showers overnight, persistent wind from the southeast and a low of 15. Increasing cloudiness near noon tomorrow with wind picking up midday, gusting to 90 and a high of 20. And sunshine and wind for Friday with a high of 18 degrees. 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
1: The Weyburn Police Service investigate an assault at a drinking establishment on Saturday. Deputy Chief Shane St. John has more. And in sports, the U15 Weyburn Young Fellows Thrashers host Regina Chaos Green tonight. These stories and more in just a few moments. 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
2: Saskatchewan's official kickoff to spring seeding was held on Parker Schakowsky's farm near Regina this week. He says they started seeding last Friday and have been busy putting in lentils and durum and will be switching to canola soon. Well, seeding is off to a solid start. Rising input costs continue to be a challenge for farmers. He says one of the biggest barriers to staying in agriculture is the increase in land and machinery costs, noting that land prices are getting crazy.
3: Yeah, you see the Minette coming in, other big farms coming in and driving up rent and land prices, and family farms have to compete somehow, so we kind of got to pony up and find financing.
2: He says the high prices are making farm succession tough. You want to be able to let your parents retire and live the life they should. For Golden West, I'm Glendalee Allen Vossler.
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2: Good afternoon. I'm Natasha Weeb. The Weyburn Police Service is investigating an assault that occurred on Saturday at a local licensed establishment. Deputy Chief Shane St. John.
3: Really no idea why it happened. This individual came into the establishment, picked a fight with another individual for no reason, ended up throwing a pool ball at them. It got sort of quieted down. The victim left the building, and then the person followed him outside and attacked him, and then took off in a vehicle.
2: St. John regards the incident as an odd assault, as it seems the suspect entered the establishment just to cause trouble. Police believe the suspect is not from the Weyburn area, but the investigation is ongoing. An eventful day on Monday for members of the Weyburn Youth Council. Councillor Kelly Sedlowski, a youth council advisor, shared during Monday's city council meeting.
4: Youth council actually headed up to Regina and went to the legislature, met with Minister Weger. We had six of our councillors there, which was phenomenal.
2: Sedlowski says the youth council had the opportunity to ask some questions, and she thanked Minister Michael Weger, who's the MLA for Weyburn Ben Goff, for building and inspiring the next generation of leaders. Environment and Climate Change Canada has issued a special weather statement ahead of a major spring storm expected to hit southern and central Saskatchewan beginning tonight. Meteorologist Terry Lang says the biggest concern will be strong winds.
5: We could see wind gusts in excess of 100 kilometers per hour with this particular system. So keep that in mind for driving, especially if you drive a high-sided vehicle.
2: The storm could damage roofs, fences, trees, and temporary structures, while also causing power outages and difficult travel conditions. Lang says showers and isolated thunderstorms are possible overnight, although the southeast corner of the province is expected to miss most of the rainfall. Residents are encouraged to secure outdoor items ahead of the storm. We have more details coming up in the five-day forecast after sports. Dear Edwina Jr. is coming to the Cugnet Center stage May 19th to 21st, with a matinee on the Tuesday followed by two evening productions. Weyburn Comprehensive School band teacher Braden Jensen says they chose this musical for the grade 7 to 9 cast and crew of about 40 students.
6: We always look at who we've got that were in the year before, because usually the grade 9s usually get the lead roles, right? And then we think about what roles that would suit them. And we always look at how many roles are available, right? This one has a lot of opportunities for different solos, right? Which was great because we had a lot of great auditions. Lots of the young grade 7s, they get a kind of a little feature song.
2: Jensen says tickets are available at the school office or at the door. For these stories and more, visit

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0: The U15 Wayburn Young Fellows Thrashers host Regina Chaos Green tonight. The Thrashers are 3-for-3 so far in the South Sask Lacrosse League season, while the Chaos Green has 3 losses in 4 games. The action gets started at Whitecap Resources Center at 6 p.m. Richardson Pioneer Wayburn Red Wings defenseman Josh Carman has committed to the State Trojans for the 2026 season. Carman played 2 seasons with the Red Wings. In the 2026 regular season, he played 52 games, earning 9 goals and 24 assists. The Toronto Blue Jays look to prevent a sweep tonight in Game 3 against the Tampa Bay Rays. The Jays haven't managed to win against the Rays since spring training. Dylan Cease will get the start for Toronto. He has a 3.2 ERA in his last 3 appearances, with 22 strikeouts, 19 hits allowed, and 4 walks. He's up against Griffin Jacks for Tampa Bay, with a 2.0 ERA in the last 3 appearances, but 5.0 overall this season. He has only 6 hits allowed in the last 3, with 3 walks and 7 strikeouts. The game begins just after 5. Catch all the action on Saskatchewan's home of Blue Jays baseball, AM 1190.
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0: Mostly sun in the sky this afternoon with southeast wind gusting to 60, high 27. Cloudiness increasing this evening with a slight chance of showers and low of 15. A mix of sun and clouds in the sky tomorrow with wind shifting west gusting to 60, increasing to gusts to 90 near noon, high 20. Windy on Friday with sunny skies and a high of 18. More sun on Saturday with a high of 17, and Sunday we'll see rainfall, windy, and a high of 8. 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

Riverview. Good afternoon. I'm Sharon Church. George Burge and Luke Bryan, Ride, Ride, Ride on the way. But first, here's Garth Brooks, Friends in Low Places. Blame it.

0: What time of the year is the worst time to go on a diet? Hey, I'm Sharon Church, or as I like to call it, making better life choices. Now, you might think it's the major holidays, right? Christmas baking, Halloween candy, Easter treats. Very hard to turn down. But think again. I've got two words for you. Barbecue season. And I believe May long is the kickoff to that season. Have you seen what sort of delicious dishes people will bring to a barbecue? Now, usually you're asked to bring a side dish, and that's when you want to wow the other guests by having the best side dish. And yes, it is a competition. And that dish usually includes a brick of cheese and a whole lot of butter.
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13: It's a beautiful day in Weyburn today, but it could be the calm before the storm, as Environment Canada warns of a potential spring storm beginning tonight. This afternoon, we'll see mostly sun in the sky with wind gusting to 60 and a high of 27. More clouds will move in this evening with a slight chance of showers, low 15. Sun shining through the clouds tomorrow with wind increasing to gust to 90, high 20. And Friday, we'll see sunshine, still windy with a high of 18. Stay weather ready. 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

0: top. 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I'm Sharon Church. I just heard someone describe your 50s as adolescent old age. Like, when you're in your 50s, you are the youngest of old people. And you know, I think that makes sense. 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I mean, on the days I get to bed at a decent hour, don't eat too much junk food, and remember to stretch so my back doesn't hurt, I'm a spring chicken.
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6: Environment Canada is predicting a spring storm to hit tonight. But as for this afternoon, skies will be mostly sunny with wind gusting to 60 and a high of 27. More clouds will move in tonight with a slight chance of overnight showers, low 15. A mix of sun and clouds in the sky tomorrow with wind increasing to gust to 90 around noon, high 20. And Friday will be sunny with windy conditions persisting and a high of 18. Sun or storm, find the area's official forecast and stream us anywhere on the Discover Weyburn app. I'm Natasha Weeb.
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1: Good afternoon. I'm Sharon Church. 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
1: Good afternoon. I'm Natasha Weeb. The Weyburn Police Service attending a local license establishment Saturday night after a report came in of an injured man. Deputy Chief Shane St. John says a man threw a pool ball at another man and later assaulted him when he left the establishment before taking off in his vehicle.
2: Very odd assault that took place for really no reason at all. It sounds like maybe this person just came in wanting to do something like this and then they took off. It's a little bit of a scary incident. You don't like hearing about this or seeing this.

0: for sure.
1: Police believe the suspect is not from the Weyburn area. The investigation is ongoing. Six of the seven members of the Weyburn Youth Council are visiting the Saskatchewan Legislature on Monday. Youth Council Advisor and City Councillor Kelly Sedlowski says they met with Michael Weger, MLA for Weyburn Bengough, as well as the Minister of Community Safety.
2: They had an opportunity to ask some questions. The day didn't quite go as planned. There was a lot more action down there than we had planned, so we got cut a little short, but we would really like to thank Minister Weger.
1: Sedlowski says she appreciates Minister Weger for helping to build and inspire the Youth Council. A powerful spring storm could bring damaging winds to much of southern Saskatchewan. Environment and Climate Change Canada has issued a special weather statement warning of gusts that may exceed 100 kilometers per hour beginning tonight into Thursday. Meteorologist Terry Lang says tornadoes are not expected with the system despite its intensity.
3: You have to kind of get the whole atmosphere coming together in all the right parts, and we're not seeing that with this particular system. There's a lot of energy, but I think that energy is going to go more into making these big winds.
1: Lang says blowing dust may reduce visibility in dry areas, while strong winds could create dangerous conditions for high-profile vehicles and lead to scattered power outages. Central Saskatchewan is expected to receive the heaviest rainfall, while the southeast may miss out on much-needed moisture. Tickets are on sale now for the Weyburn Comprehensive School junior musical, Dear Edwina Jr. Band teacher Braden Jensen says it features a cast and crew in grades 7 to 9.
4: We have a young cast, which is great to see, right? So, yeah, it's been kind of a learning curve, but they've worked hard and it'll be great.
1: Jensen says this one is not a Disney production, so the songs aren't necessarily ones the audience will know well enough to sing along to.
4: It's written by the same author as like the Junie B. Jones series, right? So they're all kind of new, but the kids have had fun learning them and they're kind of catchy and it's good to do new things too, right?
1: Performances are next Tuesday afternoon, as well as on Wednesday and Thursday evenings. For these stories and more, visit discoverweyburn.com.
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1: The U15 Weyburn Young Fellows Thrashers host Regina Chaos Green tonight. The Thrashers are 3-for-3 so far in the South Sask Lacrosse League season, while the Chaos Green has 3 losses in 4 games. The action gets started at Whitecap Resources Center at 6 p.m. Richardson Pioneer Weyburn Red Wings defenseman Josh Carman has committed to the State Trojans for the 2026 season. Carman played 2 seasons with the Red Wings. In the 2026 regular season, he played 52 games, earning 9 goals and 24 assists. The Toronto Blue Jays look to prevent a sweep tonight in Game 3 against the Tampa Bay Rays. The Jays haven't managed to win against the Rays since spring training. Dylan Cease will get the start for Toronto. He has a 3.2 ERA in his last 3 appearances, with 22 strikeouts, 19 hits allowed, and 4 walks. He's up against Griffin Jacks for Tampa Bay, with a 2.0 ERA in the last 3 appearances, but 5.0 overall this season. He has only 6 hits allowed in the last 3, with 3 walks and 7 strikeouts. The game begins just after 5. Catch all the action on Saskatchewan's home of Blue Jays baseball, AM 1190.
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1: Mostly sun in the sky this afternoon with southeast wind gusting to 60, high 27. Cloudiness increasing this evening with a slight chance of showers and low of 15. A mix of sun and clouds in the sky tomorrow with wind shifting west gusting to 60, increasing the gust to 90 near noon, high 20. Windy on Friday with sunny skies and a high of 18. More sun on Saturday with a high of 17. And Sunday we'll see rainfall, windy and a high of 8. 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

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I still see her pink bow and her brown hair. She's in the big city now, but she still calls home.

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1: Got him! And strikes out Cody Bellinger, and the Blue Jays have done it.
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3: It's a beautiful day in Weyburn today, but it could be the calm before the storm, as Environment Canada warns of a potential spring storm beginning tonight. This afternoon, we'll see mostly sun in the sky with wind gusting to 60 and a high of 27. More clouds will move in this evening with a slight chance of showers, low 15. Sun shining through the clouds tomorrow with wind increasing to gust to 90.

0: 20. And Friday, we'll see sunshine, still windy with a high of 18. Stay weather ready. 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

Hi, Valley, small town something. I'm Sharon Church. I've got your sort of sports report coming up on the other side of 1:30, just after Trisha Yearwood. But first, it's Lainey Wilson.

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0: 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So, great time. We're at Tim Hortons to walk across the street at Canadian Tire, and you're going to see a pile of cars there.
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0: tomorrow with wind increasing to gust to 90 around noon, high 20. And Friday will be sunny with windy conditions persisting and a high of 18. Sun or storm, find the area's official forecast and stream us anywhere on the Discover Weyburn app. I'm Natasha Weeb.
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0: country. It's Trisha Yearwood. She's in love with the boy. I'm Sharon Church, and it's now time for your sort of sports report. Last night in the NHL, it could have been such a different story today if Montreal had won. They would be up 3-1, but that's not what happened. The Sabres beat the Habs 3-2 last night. Game 5 is tomorrow night. In the Golden Knights Ducks series, Vegas had a 3-2 lead. Now, tonight, only one game on the schedule. Colorado could eliminate Minnesota. The Habs lead that best of 7, 3-1.
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1: Good afternoon. I'm Natasha Weeb. An unusual assault occurring in Weyburn on Saturday. Deputy Chief with the Weyburn Police Service, Shane St. John.
2: Really no idea why it happened. This individual came into the establishment, picked a fight with another individual for no reason, ended up throwing a pool ball at them. It got sort of quieted down. The victim left the building, and then the person followed him outside and attacked him, and then took off in a vehicle.
1: St. John says this was a concerning situation, as it seems the man entered the establishment planning to cause harm. The investigation into this matter is ongoing, though the suspect is not believed to be from the Weyburn area. The Weyburn Youth Council meeting up with Weyburn Bengough MLA Michael Weger on Monday at the Saskatchewan Legislature. Youth Council Advisor and City Councillor Kelly Sidlowski says they were able to ask some questions to learn more about government.
3: We would really like to thank Minister Weger for his relationship with us and the Youth Council and helping inspire and build these young kids. I think that's really important for the next generation.
1: In all, six of the seven members of the Weyburn Youth Council were able to attend on Monday. Residents across southern and central Saskatchewan are being urged to prepare for a major spring storm expected to arrive late tonight. Environment and Climate Change Canada says the system could bring wind gusts up to 110 kilometers per hour, along with scattered showers. Meteorologist Terry Lang says the strongest impacts will likely come from the wind rather than heavy rain or severe thunderstorms.
4: We may get some power outages with the winds being as strong as they are, and maybe even some blowing dust, especially it's been dry across the south with winds this strong and it hasn't greened up yet. We may see some blowing dust with this.
1: The storm has the potential to damage trees, fences, roofs, and temporary structures while also affecting travel and causing possible power outages. We'll have more details in the five-day forecast. The Weyburn Comprehensive School Junior Musical will be ready for audiences next Tuesday through Thursday. It's called Dear Edwina Jr. and is based on the Junie B. Jones book series. Band teacher Braden Jensen says the cast and crew is made up of students in grades 7 to 9.
5: We've got some great kids involved. I've got some high school kids involved as well that are leading the younger ones, right? I've got Misha, Matea, Barrow, and are kind of running our backstage crew, and they're training the new grade sevens on how to do that. And we've got a good tech crew that are all in grades 8 to 9. Yeah, I even had a student help with choreography as well, so it's been really student involved.
1: Jensen says tickets can be purchased in advance at the school or at the door. For these stories and more, visit discoverweyburn.com.
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1: The U15 Weyburn Young Fellows Thrashers host Regina Chaos Green tonight. The Thrashers are 3-for-3 so far in the South Sask Lacrosse League season, while the Chaos Green has 3 losses in 4 games. The action gets started at Whitecap Resources Center at 6 p.m. Richardson Pioneer Weyburn Red Wings defenseman Josh Carman has committed to the State Trojans for the 2026 season. Carman played 2 seasons with the Red Wings. In the 2026 regular season, he played 52 games, earning 9 goals and 24 assists. The Toronto Blue Jays look to prevent a sweep tonight in Game 3 against the Tampa Bay Rays. The Jays haven't managed to win against the Rays since spring training. Dylan Cease will get the start for Toronto. He has a 3.2 ERA in his last 3 appearances, with 22 strikeouts, 19 hits allowed, and 4 walks. He's up against Griffin Jacks for Tampa Bay, with a 2.0 ERA in the last 3 appearances, but 5.0 overall this season. He has only 6 hits allowed in the last 3, with 3 walks and 7 strikeouts. The game begins just after 5. Catch all the action on Saskatchewan's home of Blue Jays baseball, AM 1190.
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1: Mostly sun in the sky this afternoon with southeast wind gusting to 60, high 27. Cloudiness increasing this evening with a slight chance of showers and low of 15. A mix of sun and clouds in the sky tomorrow with wind shifting west gusting to 60, increasing the gust to 90 near noon, high 20. Windy on Friday with sunny skies and a high of 18. More sun on Saturday with a high of 17. And Sunday we'll see rainfall, windy and a high of 8. 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

Buck Band, One Two Step. Hey, it's Sharon Church. Hope you're having a great... What day is it today? Wednesday. Oh, I need more coffee. Hope you're having a great Wednesday afternoon. Tucker Wetmore coming up with Brunette. But first, here's Carrie Underwood, Blown Away.

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3: It's a beautiful day in Weyburn today, but it could be the calm before the storm, as Environment Canada warns of a potential spring storm beginning tonight. This afternoon, we'll see mostly sun in the sky with wind gusting to 60 and a high of 27. More clouds will move in this evening with a slight chance of showers, low 15. Sun shining through the clouds tomorrow with wind increasing to gust to 90, high 20. And Friday, we'll see sunshine, still windy with a high of 18. Stay weather ready, stream us anytime, anywhere by downloading the Discover Weyburn app. I'm Natasha Weeb.
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The rec laws, never drinking again. I'm Sharon Church. Stick around for Jordan Davis. He's up next with I Ain't Saying. But first, here's Tyler Joe Miller, Under the Influence.

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2: Mike Hudson with the Weyburn Firefighters Association. I am the president. We are hosting Ignite the Night Firefighters Cabaret May 23rd. 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
8: Environment Canada is predicting a spring storm to hit tonight. But as for this afternoon, skies will be mostly sunny with wind gusting to 60 and a high of 27. More clouds will move in tonight with a slight chance of overnight showers, low 15. A mix of sun and clouds in the sky tomorrow with wind increasing to gust to 90 around noon, high 20. And Friday will be sunny with windy conditions persisting and a high of 18. Sun or storm, find the area's official forecast and stream us anywhere on the Discover Weyburn app. I'm Natasha Weeb.
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0: 5 Canadians say that they really need a vacation, but only 3 out of 5 will actually take that vacation. And I'm pretty sure you can guess why. Vacations, not exactly cheap. Airfare, gas, hotels, food, you know the drill. It's a pretty big hit to the old bank account or credit card. And it seems like younger people are more willing to go into debt to take a vacation, with the belief that the money will come back, but you'll never be in your early 20s traveling Europe again. Well, that's an interesting way to look at it. Yes, traveling in your 20s is a different experience than in your late 30s and beyond. If you're traveling in your later years, the hope would be, though, that you would have the money to stay at a decent hotel and not share a room in a hostel with a 50-year-old stranger named Bill. True story.
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2: Members of the Weyburn Youth Council attending the provincial legislature on Monday. We have comments from City Councillor Kelly Sidlowski. And in sports, the Toronto Blue Jays look to prevent another sweep by Tampa Bay tonight. 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
1: Good afternoon. I'm Natasha Weeb. The Weyburn Police Service is investigating an assault that occurred on Saturday at a local licensed establishment. Deputy Chief Shane St. John.
2: Really no idea why it happened. This individual came into the establishment, picked a fight with another individual.

0: for no reason. Ended up throwing a pool ball at them. It got sort of quieted down. The victim left the building, and then the person followed him outside and attacked him and then took off in a vehicle.
1: St. John regards the incident as an odd assault, as it seems the suspect entered the establishment just to cause trouble. Police believe the suspect is not from the Weyburn area, but the investigation is ongoing. An eventful day on Monday for members of the Weyburn Youth Council. Councillor Kelly Sidlowski, a youth council advisor, shared during Monday's city council meeting.
2: Youth council actually headed up to Regina and went to the legislature, met with Minister Weaver. We had six of our councillors there, which was phenomenal.
1: Sidlowski says the youth council had the opportunity to ask some questions, and she thanked Minister Michael Weaver, who's the MLA for Weyburn Ben Goff, for building and inspiring the next generation of leaders. Environment and Climate Change Canada has issued a special weather statement ahead of a major spring storm expected to hit southern and central Saskatchewan beginning tonight. Meteorologist Terry Lang says the biggest concern will be strong winds.
3: We could see wind gusts in excess of 100 kilometers per hour with this particular system. So keep that in mind for driving, especially if you drive a high-sided vehicle.
1: The storm could damage roofs, fences, trees, and temporary structures, while also causing power outages and difficult travel conditions. Lang says showers and isolated thunderstorms are possible overnight, although the southeast corner of the province is expected to miss most of the rainfall. Residents are encouraged to secure outdoor items ahead of the storm. We have more details coming up in the five-day forecast after sports. Dear Edwina Jr. is coming to the Cugnet Center stage May 19th to 21st, with a matinee on the Tuesday followed by two evening productions. Weyburn Comprehensive School band teacher Braden Jensen says they chose this musical for the grade 7 to 9 cast and crew of about 40 students.
4: We always look at who we've got that were in the year before, because usually the grade 9s usually get the lead roles, right? And then we think about what roles that would suit them. And we always look at how many roles are available, right? This one has a lot of opportunities for different solos, right? Which was great because we had a lot of great auditions. Lots of the young grade 7s, they get a kind of a little feature song.
1: Jensen says tickets are available at the school office or at the door. For these stories and more, visit discoverweyburn.com.
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1: The U15 Weyburn Young Fellows Thrashers host Regina Chaos Green tonight. The Thrashers are 3-for-3 so far in the South Sask Lacrosse League season, while the Chaos Green has 3 losses in 4 games. The action gets started at Whitecap Resources Center at 6 p.m. Richardson Pioneer Weyburn Red Wings defenseman Josh Carman has committed to the State Trojans for the 2026 season. Carman played 2 seasons with the Red Wings. In the 2026 regular season, he played 52 games, earning 9 goals and 24 assists. The Toronto Blue Jays look to prevent a sweep tonight in Game 3 against the Tampa Bay Rays. The Jays haven't managed to win against the Rays since spring training. Dylan Cease will get the start for Toronto. He has a 3.2 ERA in his last 3 appearances, with 22 strikeouts, 19 hits allowed, and 4 walks. He's up against Griffin Jacks for Tampa Bay, with a 2.0 ERA in the last 3 appearances, but 5.0 overall this season. He has only 6 hits allowed in the last 3, with 3 walks and 7 strikeouts. The game begins just after 5. Catch all the action on Saskatchewan's home of Blue Jays baseball, AM 1190.
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1: Mostly sun in the sky this afternoon, with southeast wind gusting to 60, high 27. Cloudiness increasing this evening with a slight chance of showers and low of 15. A mix of sun and clouds in the sky tomorrow, with wind shifting west gusting to 60, increasing the gust to 90 near noon, high 20. Windy on Friday with sunny skies and a high of 18. More sun on Saturday with a high of 17. And Sunday we'll see rainfall, windy and a high of 8. 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

What time of year is the worst time to go on a diet? Hey, I'm Sharon Church. Or as I like to call it, making better life choices. Now, you might think the major holidays, right? Christmas baking, Halloween candy, Easter treats. Very hard to turn down, but think again. I've got two words for you. Barbecue season. And I believe May long is

0: the kickoff to that season. Have you seen what sort of delicious dishes people will bring to a barbecue? Now, usually you're asked to bring like a side, and that's when you want to wow the other guests by having the best side dish. And yes, it is a competition. And that dish usually includes a brick of cheese and a whole lot of butter.
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8: It's a good idea to head out and secure any loose objects in your yard, as a wind warning is in effect for the region. This evening will be mostly cloudy with a slight chance of showers overnight. Wind gusting to 60 with a low of 14. Sun shining through the clouds tomorrow with a good chance of showers. Wind will increase to gust to 90 near noon with a high of 19. And Friday we'll see sunshine, windy with a high of 18. Stay weather ready. 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

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I'm Sharon Church. Have you heard of adolescent old age? I just heard about this. I'll tell you about it after Morgan Wallen and Ernest. But first, here's Megan Patrick. Your safe place to break.

0: Morgan Wallen and Ernest Cowgirls. I'm Sharon Church. I just heard someone describe your 50s as adolescent old age. Like when you're in your 50s, you are the youngest of old people. And you know, I think that makes sense because I kind of feel like in your 40s, you are the oldest of the young people. And maybe if you're 20 and you're listening to me right now, you're thinking, no lady, 40 is old. But I'm telling you, I still feel young. I mean, on the days I get to bed at a decent hour and I don't eat too much junk food and remember to stretch so my back doesn't hurt, when I do that, I'm like a spring chicken.
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3: 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I'm the Children's Programmer at the Weyburn Public Library. And on Friday, May the 22nd, for children ages 2 to 5 and a caregiver, we're going to have a special program, Munch and Munchies. So we're going to read books by one of Canada's best children's authors, Robert Munch, and be doing some crafts and making a little treat to go along with the stories. 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
8: It's a good idea to head out and secure any loose objects in your yard, as a wind warning is in effect for the region. This evening will be mostly cloudy with a slight chance of showers overnight, wind gusting to 60 with a low of 14. Sun shining through the clouds tomorrow with a good chance of showers. Wind will increase to gust to 90 near noon with a high of 19. And Friday we'll see sunshine, windy with a high of 18. Sun or storm, find the area's official forecast and stream us anywhere on the Discover Weyburn app. I'm Natasha Weeb.
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0: my kid's backpack. Hey, I'm Sharon Church. What kids items are you just going to limp by with until the end of the year? My kids, they need new pants, but I'll be darned to buy them new pants right before summer, only to have my kids grow out of them before fall. Now, they also need new sneakers, but we're only 6 weeks away from getting those indoor shoes back, and those will be their new shoes for summer. If they still fit. But that's why you buy them big in September, right? Now, my youngest daughter's backpack is less than desirable. That unicorn on the front looks like she had a hard life.
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2: Members of the Weyburn Youth Council attending the provincial legislature on Monday. We have comments from City Councilor Kelly Sidlowski. And in sports, the Toronto Blue Jays look to prevent another sweep by Tampa Bay tonight. These stories and more in just a few moments. You can also get the latest on discoverweyburn.com.
3: Spring moisture is bringing cautious optimism to farmers. Across Alberta, Saskatchewan, and Manitoba, improved precipitation and late snowfalls have helped to rebuild soil moisture. Trevor Hadwin, agri-climate specialist with Agriculture and Agri-Food Canada, says those gains are already showing up in national drought numbers.
4: Nationally, we went from 39% of the country in drought or abnormally dry conditions at the end of March to 27% of the country at the end of April. Although there was considerable drought improvement through April, some of the regions continued to see moderate to severe drought conditions. Those regions included British Columbia's Southern Interior, Southern Alberta, and the Maritime region. At the end of April, only 19% of Canada's agricultural land was classified in drought or abnormally dry conditions. This compares to 33% 1 year ago.
3: He notes southern Alberta and southwestern Saskatchewan remain areas to watch, especially after several years of dry conditions. For Golden West, I'm Glendalee Allen Vossler.
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2: Good afternoon. I'm Natasha Weeb. An unusual assault occurring in Weyburn on Saturday. Deputy Chief with the Weyburn Police Service, Shane St. John.
3: Really no idea why it happened. This individual came into the establishment, picked a fight with another individual for no reason, ended up throwing a pool ball at them. It got sort of quieted down. The victim left the building, and then the person followed him outside and attacked him, and then took off in a vehicle.
2: St. John says this was a concerning situation, as it seems the man entered the establishment planning to cause harm. The investigation into this matter is ongoing, though the suspect is not believed to be from the Weyburn area. The Weyburn Youth Council meeting up with Weyburn Bengoff MLA Michael Weger on Monday at the Saskatchewan Legislature. Youth Council Advisor and City Councillor Kelly Sidlowski says they were able to ask some questions to learn more about government.
4: We would really like to thank Minister Weger for his relationship with us and the Youth Council and helping inspire and build these young kids. I think that's really important for the next generation.
2: In all, six of the seven members of the Weyburn Youth Council were able to attend on Monday. Residents across southern and central Saskatchewan are being urged to prepare for a major spring storm expected to arrive late tonight. Environment and Climate Change Canada says the system could bring wind gusts up to 110 kilometers per hour, along with scattered showers. Meteorologist Terry Lang says the strongest impacts will likely come from the wind rather than heavy rain or severe thunderstorms.
5: We may get some power outages with the winds being as strong as they are, and maybe even some blowing gusts, especially it's been dry across the south with winds this strong and it hasn't greened up yet. We may see some blowing dust with this.
2: The storm has the potential to damage trees, fences, roofs, and temporary structures while also affecting travel and causing possible power outages. We'll have more details in the five-day forecast. The Weyburn Comprehensive School Junior Musical will be ready for audiences next Tuesday through Thursday. It's called Dear Edwina Jr. and is based on the Junie B. Jones book series. Band teacher Braden Jensen says the cast and crew is made up of students in grades 7 to 9.
6: We've got some great kids involved. I've got some high school kids involved as well that are leading the younger ones, right? I've got Misha Matea Barrow and are kind of running our backstage crew, and they're training the new grade sevens on how to do that. And we've got a good tech crew that are all in grades 8 to 9. Yeah, I even had a student help with choreography as well, so it's been really student involved.
2: Jensen says tickets can be purchased in advance at the school or at the door. For these stories and more, visit discoverweyburn.com.
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2: The U15 Weyburn Young Fellows Thrashers host Regina Chaos Green tonight. The Thrashers are 3-for-3 so far in the South Sask Lacrosse League season, while the Chaos Green has 3 losses in 4 games. The action gets started at Whitecap Resources Center at 6 p.m. Richardson Pioneer Weyburn Red Wings defenseman Josh Carman has committed to the State Trojans for the 2026 season. Carman played 2 seasons with the Red Wings. In the 2026 regular season, he played 52 games, earning 9 goals and 24 assists. The Toronto Blue Jays look to prevent a sweep tonight in Game 3 against the Tampa Bay Rays. The Jays haven't managed to win against the Rays since spring training. Dylan Cease will get the start for Toronto. He has a 3.2 ERA in his last 3 appearances, with 22 strikeouts, 19 hits allowed, and 4 walks. He's up against Griffin Jacks for Tampa Bay, with a 2.0 ERA in the last 3 appearances, but 5.0 overall this season. He has only 6 hits allowed in the last 3, with 3 walks and 7 strikeouts. That game is happening now. Catch all the action on Saskatchewan's home of Blue Jays baseball, AM 1190.
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2: A wind warning is in effect for the Weyburn area. Skies are mostly cloudy this evening with a slight chance of showers overnight. Southeast wind gusting to 60 with a low of 14. Sun shining through the clouds tomorrow with a good chance of showers. Wind shifting west gusting to 60, increasing.

0: Increasing the gust to 90 near noon, high 19. Sunshine on Friday with windy conditions continuing, high 18. Sunshine on Saturday with a high of 16. And rainfall on Sunday with a high of 9. 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

0: too.
1: Josh Ross, Scared of Getting Sober. I'm Sharon Church. I've got Cody Johnson up ahead with The Fall, but first, here's Alabama. I'm in

0: Cody Johnson, the fall. I'm Sharon Church, and it's now time for your sort of sports report. Last night in the NHL, it could have been a much different story if Montreal had won. They would be up 3-1, but that's not what happened. The Sabres beat the Habs 3-2. Game 5 is tomorrow night. In the Golden Knights Ducks series, Vegas had a 3-2 lead. Now tonight, only one game. Colorado could eliminate Minnesota. The Avs lead that best of 7, 3-1.
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3: It's a good idea to head out and secure any loose objects in your yard, as a wind warning is in effect for the region. This evening will be mostly cloudy with a slight chance of showers overnight. Wind gusting to 60 with a low of 14. Sun shining through the clouds tomorrow with a good chance of showers. Wind will increase to gust to 90 near noon with a high of 19. And Friday we'll see sunshine, windy with a high of 18. Stay weather ready. 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

0: Straight Line. I'm Sharon Church. Will you be traveling this summer? 4 out of 5 Canadians say that they really need a vacation, but only 3 out of 5 will actually take that vacation. And I'm pretty sure you could guess why. Vacations, not exactly cheap. Nope. Airfare, gas, hotels, food, you know the drill. It's a pretty big hit to the old bank account or credit card. And it seems younger people are more willing to go into debt to take that vacation with the belief that the money will come back to you, but you'll never be in your early 20s traveling Europe again. That's an interesting way to look at it. Yes, traveling in your 20s is a different experience than in your late 30s and beyond. If you're traveling in your later years, though, the hope would be you would have the money to stay in a decent hotel and not share a room in a hostel with a 50-year-old stranger named Bill.
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3: It's a good idea to head out and secure any loose objects in your yard, as a wind warning is in effect for the region. This evening will be mostly cloudy with a slight chance of showers overnight. Wind gusting to 60 with a low of 14. Sun shining through the clouds tomorrow with a good chance of showers. Wind will increase to gust to 90 near noon with a high of 19. And Friday we'll see sunshine, windy with a high of 18. Sun or storm, find the area's official forecast and stream us anywhere on the Discover Weyburn app. I'm Natasha Weeb.
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0: Morning. I'm Sharon Church. You've heard the phrase happy wife, happy life, right? Well, it turns out there's another factor into whether or not happiness is achieved. Being happy at your job. A survey found that 75% of respondents believe a big key to happiness is having a job you actually like. Now, I've had a handful of different jobs in my life, and I will say loving your job has much more to do with the people you work with than the actual job. I've cleaned toilets and I've sold donuts. Guess which job I enjoyed more? I think the answer might surprise you. Mark Twain said it best. Find a job you enjoy doing and you'll never have to work a day in your life.
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